0: yard, and that is it for Harley Pierce. Charleston wasn't fooled there, and it sets up a second and long for the Green Wave. No gain on the play.
1: I think it was Trotter Titus in there, junior, 5'7", 160 for the Trojans.
0: Second down and 10 for the Green Wave. At their own 26-yard line, left to right here for the Green Wave on the opening possession of the game. Hackett's going to go to the shotgun again. He's got two receivers right. That's the near side, one to the far left side, and he's going to give to Pierce again between the tackles. Gets a couple of yards straight up the gut to about the 29, and it's third and 7 for the Green Wave. This hasn't been particularly great scenario for Mattoon and Vinny. Anything over third and a couple they've seemed to struggle with.
1: Yeah, they have, and third and long here, third and a long seven.
0: Third and 7 for the Green Wave. Charleston Trojans do have Traylon Couch out there defensively. He will play some defense, and of course he is a stalwart on offense for the Trojans, who are looking for that first victory of the season. Hackett's going to go to the shotgun again. He's got receivers bunched to each side. Hard count, and I think Charleston jumped, and they did.
1: They had about three Trojans jump over, and a good call there by Hackett.
0: So that's going to get Mattoon a good chunk of that back. Now it's a manageable third down and 2. I think leading the charge there for Charleston was the junior Josh Stewart, who moved a little bit early.
1: Oh, they're going to say Mattoon moved early.
0: Okay. Well,
1: wow.
0: Someone must have budged on that offensive line, so my mistake there, and Josh was incorrectly called, so someone on the offense must have moved a little bit. So third and 12 now for Mattoon, and that was an issue last week for the Green Wave, Vinny.
1: Yep.
0: Those penalties came back to haunt them on the defensive side. That time they tried to lure Charleston's offense off sides, or defense off sides, to no avail. 10:30 to go in the opening quarter, no score. In the shotgun goes Hackett. Two receivers left, one to the right. He has some time to throw, steps up in the pocket, and across the middle, he's got a receiver close to the first down at the 35 to the 36-yard line. That's Brendan Prince, and I think it's just enough to move the chains in a first-class record service. First down for the Green Wave.
1: Yeah, Prince went right in the middle of the field, took the hit. Great catch. It was Traylon Couch with the tackle for the Trojans.
0: Well, there were many more white jerseys in the vicinity than there were green jerseys,
1: that's Hackett, threaded the needle. Yes, that's exactly what I was going to say. That's what you call threading the needle.
0: First and 10 for the Green Wave at their own 36-yard line. Split backs, and they're going to give to Pierce off the left side, and he's hit and dropped for no gain. Big tackle in there by the Trojans. Might have been Remington Bryant, the junior.
1: Josh Stewart also there for the Trojans.
0: No gain on the play for Harley Pierce. Sets up second down and 10. Mattoon would love a ball control offense tonight, Vinny. Keep this football out of the arms of Traylon Couch as much as possible. Second and 10 for the Green Wave, lined up at their own 36. Split backs, receivers to each side as well for Hackett, 5 yards deep. Puts Gregory in motion out of the backfield. Now Braden's going to call his own number, running to the right side. Might have got a yard, and that's it. To about the 37, Charleston defends that very well, and it's third and long for the Green Wave.
1: A little bit of everybody there for Charleston to make that tackle. Also, in on that one was Traylon Couch again. And he was a little slow getting up on that one, Greg. Seems to be all right.
0: Third down and 9 for the Trojans. Under 9 minutes to go in the opening quarter on the Hild Landscaping scoreboard. No score. Mattoon on the opening possession picked up a first down on third and 12 a moment ago. Now they're faced with third and 9.
1: We need to thread the needle again.
0: Play clock's down to 5 as they break the huddle. They're going to have to hurry. Hackett goes to the gun again, puts a man in motion, and just gets the play off. Has time to throw. Steps up in the pocket. Near side, incomplete. He had Carson Kimbrough wide open in this near flat, Vinny, but overshot him by about 3 yards, and unfortunately for the Green Wave, they'll have to kick away. That was a well-planned play, but Mattoon just couldn't execute it.
1: Yeah, and if we came up with that, that was going to be a clear first down, and who knows how much Mattoon could have got extra after that catch.
0: Well, Traylon Couch is going to go deep, and back to kick away for the Green Wave will be Carter Ballinger at his own 23. 8.5 minutes gone for left in the first quarter. We'll see if Ballinger keeps it away from Crouch. Excuse me. And there's a line drive end over end kick. That's exactly what he does. Bounces at midfield. And the Green Wave will down it at the 45 of Charleston. 8:22 to go in the opening quarter. No score. Back in 30 seconds here on WMCI.
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0: 10 for the Trojans, and guess what? Traylon Couch gets the call here on first down, straight ahead running, gets about six into Mattoon territory to the 49-yard line, and that will pick up six on first down, second and four for the Trojans. They go to a conventional huddle, but they break it quickly.
1: Max Hayes in on that last tackle.
0: Split four receivers here. The lone setback is not Couch, and getting ready to throw is Wilson. He's going to go deep down the near side, has a man, but overshot him. Incomplete. Open on the play was Drayshawn Ike. Defensively there for Mattoon, it was Memphis Howe, but the ball was really sailing out of bounds, and it sets up third and short for the Trojans.
1: Well, a nice job there by Knox Hayes, the sophomore, 6'3", 180. He was getting in there quick, and that forced Charleston's Brody Wilson to get rid of that ball a little quicker than what I think he wanted to there, Greg.
0: Third and six for the Trojans. Wilson goes to the shotgun, actually under center now. Backs are in the eye. Couch is the deep man here in the eye on third and four at the Mattoon 49-yard line. He takes the snap, gives to Couch, straight ahead, hit by Gregory, breaks that tackle, still on his feet, spins to the 44. Fletcher had him right at the point of attack, but just couldn't hold on. And a good second effort there by Couch is going to get the Trojans the first down.
1: Yeah, just kept going on that and able to pick up that first down. And that's probably what's enabled him to pick up so many yards so far this season on the ground.
0: Yeah, we know he's very athletic, Vinny, but he can also make some guys miss after that first hit, some extra yards after that first contact, and he showed that there. First and 10 Trojans as they pick up their first down of the night. Backs are in the eye. Couch is the deep man here, and they're going to fake it to him. Wilson's going to go deep down the far side, well overshot it out of bounds, intended for Charleston's Grant Taggart, and it sets up second and long. I think Mattoon's goal here, Vinny, is to contain Couch and almost dare the Trojans to beat you through the air, and you can't argue with that philosophy.
1: No, and you know, Mattoon's secondary, they've done okay, so I think that's pretty good philosophy.
0: Second down and 10 for the Trojans. Clock stops, 7:17 to go in the opening quarter. On the Hild Landscaping scoreboard, there is no score. Charleston on its opening possession has its second and 10 at the Green Wave 44-yard line, right to left here. Couch is the deep man in the eye, little counterplay left side, big hole. He's to the Mattoon 40, to the 30, off to the races 20. 10-5, touchdown. Just a little counter action there, and that deceived the Green Wave defense, and you give him a little bit of an opening, Benny, and he's going to take advantage. 44 yards on the touchdown for Traylon Couch. And he has put the Trojans on the scoreboard here with 7:08 to go in this first quarter of play, and it did not take Charleston very long.
1: About a minute and 12 seconds, they go 55 yards. They do so on just five plays.
0: I'm going to go for the conventional extra point here. Gavin Porter will kick it through the north uprights. Mattoon might have been offsides. It's not going to matter. Kick is up and good. Trojans have a 7-0 lead early on the Hill Landscaping scoreboard. 7:08 to go in the opening period. Back in a minute here on WMCI.
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0: All right, here's the kick by Gavin Porter. Another short end-over-end kick, and it's Prince again at his own 15, up the left side 20. Veers to the middle, 25-30, has a seam. He's to the 40, breaks a tackle at midfield. He's to the Charleston 40, to the 35, and brought down behind at the 31-yard line. He got some great blocks out there, Vinny, and Mattoon's in business in Charleston territory on a nifty return by Brendan Prince.
1: Yeah, just one guy to beat and couldn't get around him, but great run there by Brendan.
0: They're going to spot it, I believe, at the Charleston 30-yard line officially. Took it at his own 15, so it will be about a 55-yard return. 53. They'll spot it at the 32 here. So that gives the Green Wave a little momentum. First and 10 at the Charleston 32-yard line after Traylon Couch got the Trojans on the board moments ago. Hackett's going to go to the shotgun here. A little confusion in the backfield about which side Harley Pierce should go on. He moves to the right side. They have a double wing on the left, receivers to each side, and an inside handoff to Pierce. Off the left tackle, breaks a man miss, still on his feet. Pyle carries him inside the 30, got it all the way to the 26, and, boy, he got a nice push from behind.
1: Yeah, he did, just muscling up front there, and a lot of good blocks. I think it just several of the Mattoon players. London Miller was one of those. Liam Bosnowski as well.
0: We haven't seen that a lot from the Green Wave. You know you're doing well at the line of scrimmage when you can push that pile, and that's exactly what Mattoon did there. A gain of 6 for Pierce. Second and 4, Mattoon at the Trojan 26-yard line. Shotgun again for Hackett. Receivers wide to each side. Left side of him is Pierce. Pierce gets a handoff running right. Hole at the 20. Cuts it back 15, and he's taken down inside the 15 at about the 13-yard line. It's a first-class wrecker service first down. There are no markers, and a gain of 13 for Harley Pierce.
1: Wow, and you can see that hole open up. London Miller, a great block off that line.
0: And coming up a little gingerly on the play for Charleston is Traylon Couch. I think he's going to be okay, but he's hobbling off the field, and that's the danger when he's playing both sides. First and 10, Mattoon at the Charleston 13-yard line. Couch is going to go to the bench over there, Vinny.
1: Yeah.
0: See what happens with him. Receivers to each side here for the Green Wave, midway through the first quarter. Charleston 7, Mattoon nothing. Green Wave in the Mattoon Fire Department, local 691 red zone. Hackett takes the snap, gives again to Pierce, running left side, breaks a tackle at the line of scrimmage, and then is driven down at about the 12. I thought he was going to get the edge there, he just couldn't quite do it, and he got a gain of 1.
1: Yeah, got there just a little late. Kimbrough had a good block there, but just missed that block, But did pick up a couple on that. I think they're going to credit him for about a yard and a half.
0: Second long for the Green Wave. 5.5 minutes to go in the opening quarter on the Hild Landscaping scoreboard. It's Charleston 7, Mattoon nothing, but the Green Wave knocking on the Trojan doorstep here at the Charleston 12-yard line. Hackett again to the gun, backs to each side, receivers wide left and right as well. Hard count, no one jumped, and he's going to give to the fullback again. That's Harley Pierce running off the right tackle. Not much room there, hit and driven back.
1: Yeah, Charleston there in a hurry that time.
0: So no gain on that play, and it sets up third down and long for Mattoon.
1: I think it was Matt Hayes, the junior, with the tackle for the Trojans.
0: If Mattoon elected to kick a field goal, it would be about a 27-yard attempt by Carter Ballinger. I don't know if 3 points is going to do you a lot of good in this game.
1: I think at this point they'd probably go for it, so probably two down territory.
0: Hackett in the shotgun again, wide outs to each side. He takes the snap, fakes the handoff, rolls to his left side to throw, looking, throws on the run, a diving attempt. Is it caught? And it is by the Green Wave.
1: Nice catch
0: Fletcher
1: there.
0: Fletcher Gregory at the 1 yard line, maybe the 1.5, with a diving stop. Looked like he was on first base scooping a ball up there. And it goes for a catch, and it's a gain of 12 and a first-class record service. First down. What a grab by Fletcher.
1: Yeah, showing his baseball skills. Looked like he was playing the hot corner.
0: First and goal for the Green Wave at the Charleston 1 yard line. Receivers to each side. Again, split backs here. And it's Pierce straight ahead. Lunges for the end zone. I think he's got it.
1: He does.
0: Touchdown, Green Wave. Harley Pierce with the 1 yard run, and Mattoon has responded with 4:08 to go in the opening period on their second offensive possession of the night. And Harley Pierce with the 1 yard plunge to get Mattoon to within a point, 7-6. And on to attempt the extra point for the Green Wave will be Carter Ballinger for Mattoon. Harley now 4 touchdowns on the season. And we got a marker before this one gets off, and that will allow Vinny to give us the drive summary.
1: Yeah, on that drive, Mattoon goes 33 yards after the Brendan Prince kickoff return on six plays, 2:49 off the clock.
0: Mattoon, I think, moved early on the extra point attempt, so they're going to be moved back 5 yards. They're still going to keep Ballinger out there, but this is going to be about a 25-yard attempt for the extra point. So the Green Wave go 33 yards and 2:49 on six plays. And we'll see if Ballinger can boot it through the uprights. Here's the kick. It's got plenty of distance, but I don't know. It did get through the near upright. Very good for Carter Ballinger. 4:08 to go in the opening period. Knotted at 7 on the Hill Landscaping scoreboard. We're back in a minute on WMCI.
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0: And welcome back here to O'Brien Field at Eastern Illinois University with Vinny Walk. I'm Greg Powers from the Denning Automotive Press Box. Mattoon's knotted this one at 7 with 4:08 to go in the opening quarter. And they'll kick away left to right. Carter Ballinger, actually that's Fletcher Gregory who's going to kick away. And back deep for the Trojans is Traylon Couch. That's good news for Trojan fans. He went off during that last defensive possession with kind of hobbling on an ankle. Ballinger's going to kick away with him, angles it far left side, bounces inside the 15 to about the 10, and it sails out of bounds there as Brant Baker lets that one go out of bounds. And it's going to be a 5-yard penalty against Mattoon. But I tell you what, Vinny, I think the Green Wave will take that.
1: Yeah, I don't think they care.
0: You're going to spot it up at the 35, and that's where the Trojans will take this first down and 10 at their own 35-yard line. Green Wave have had a lot of issues with kickoff coverage, and especially with someone as elusive and electric as Traylon Couch in the backfield. Kicking away from him has been a priority, I'm sure, this week. First and 10 for the Trojans, and the junior signal caller, Brody Wilson, goes under center. Backs in the eye. Two receivers left side. Hard count. Mattoon didn't jump. And they give the Couch, and he's going to be hit and dropped back at the 32-yard line by a host of Green Wave players.
1: Yeah, Colin Austin got through there super quick. The senior 6'1", 235, and then everybody else piled on to help out.
0: My guess is Traylon Couch has not been hit and dropped for a couple of yard loss very often this season. But that was one time. As you said, Austin just kind of knifed right through there.
1: Yep, just got there in a hurry, wrapped him up, and then everybody else helped out.
0: Second and 12 for the Trojans. 3.5 minutes to go in the opening quarter. Tied at 7 on the Hill Landscaping scoreboard. Wilson with backs in the eye. And is going to throw the football. Throws far side, overshot everyone. His intended target on the play was Grant Taggart. But that was over his head by about 5 yards, and it's an incomplete pass. Charleston now 0 for 3 passing tonight. They're faced with 3rd and 12.
1: And when they realized that was going to go in the air, Mattoon's defense, everybody got their arms in the air. And I think that forced him to throw a little higher than what he wanted to, and it sailed.
0: Green Wave would love to get a stop here at the 3:27 mark of the first quarter, tied at 7. Charleston back at their 33-yard line. They have receivers to each side, and again they'll go Wilson under center. Couch is the deep man in the eye again. They go to that misdirection, and it's Couch spinning off a tackle and then hit and drop right at that line of scrimmage. Maybe a yard gain, but that was it. And it was Mikkel Burks coming in and hanging on and making the stop.
1: Yeah, just another big hit there and maybe a slight loss. I think they're going to maybe a half-yard loss on that play.
0: We'll call it officially no gain on our part. And the Green Wave defense, that's a nice stop, Vinny.
1: Yeah, that was great defense there by the Wave.
0: So the Green Wave are going to get a shot at a return here. Carden Calvin at his own 35. And the Trojans are going to punt away here. And I believe that is Gavin Porter. And he bobbles the snap and just got that one away. Might have been partially blocked. Oh, boy, Charleston dodges a bullet there. It angles to midfield and rolls all the way to the Green Wave, 32-yard line.
1: Takes the Charleston hop, and wow, what a big break there for the Trojans.
0: I don't know how the Trojans got that one off, but they did. It might have been Kenny Langan who was the punter on that play, and I think it was. And credit him for getting that one off in traffic after bobbling it. So Matt Toon takes over, first and 10 at their own 32-yard line. Tied at 7 with Charleston. On the Hild Landscaping scoreboard, 2:34 to go in the opening quarter. Matt Toon's going to get the football back, moving it left to right. As we see it here from O'Brien Field, good crowd on hand as always for this clash game. Braden Hackett goes to the shotgun. Two receivers right, one to the far left side. He's going to put Prince in motion. Hackett to throw on first down. Throws near side, pass incomplete, nearly intercepted.
1: Yeah, nice job there by Traylon Couch on the defense, sticking an arm out there. And I think that caused Prince to lose the handle, may have tipped it just a bit.
0: So it falls incomplete. In hindsight, it's easier for us to judge up here, but Hackett did have Harley Pierce coming out of the backfield there. Instead, elected to go to Prince, and it luckily for the Greenway, the pass falls incomplete. Second and 10, 2:30 to go in the opening quarter. Tied at 7 on the Hild Landscaping scoreboard. And a Greenway break huddle here with 5 seconds to go on the play clock. They're going to have to hurry to get this one off. Split backs, receivers to each side for Hackett, who's going to set up a little screen to the near side. And that is Pierce run out of bounds at about the 35. He'll get a couple. An interesting misdirection there, but Charleston defensed it pretty well, and it's going to go for a 2-yard pass to Harley Pierce. Third and 8 for the Green Wave, and the clock will stop again at the 2:24 mark of the first quarter.
1: Yeah, you talked about the crowd, and about 5 minutes before the game, we looked out, and we're like, man, this isn't a very big crowd out here. And then, boom, everybody filled in.
0: They have started to pile in.
1: They were out enjoying the food at the tailgate.
0: That's right. Third and 8 for the Green Wave, who are 2 of 3 tonight on third down. Left to right for Matt Toon. Hard count, no one jumped. Play clock is at 5. They put Gregory in motion. Hackett's going to take the snap. Rolls to his left to throw the football. Looking, still looking. Throws deep down the middle into traffic. And a nearly leaping grab. It's incomplete. Cameron Hawes was there for Matt Toon. He was double covered, but he nearly went up over Brant Baker to make that catch. But it falls incomplete.
1: Wow. Nearly an awesome catch. As you mentioned, Baker was right there. And man, that would have been huge.
0: So Matt Toon will kick away here with 2:16 to go in the first quarter of play and give Charleston another crack at it. The Green Wave could not move the football on that possession. Traylon Couch is back deep at his own 35. Ballinger to kick away, and he gets this one away. It's a short end-over-end kick, angling to the near side. Takes a Green Wave hop out of bounds at the 32, and that's where Charleston will take over. And we'll be back in 30 seconds, 2:09 to go in the opening quarter, tied at 7 on WMCI.
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0: Charleston gets the football back. 2:09 to go in the opening quarter. At their own 30-yard line is their line of scrimmage. Tied at 7. Offset eye here. Matt Toon's going to blitz. That's Gregory, and he's going to get Couch back behind the 25.
1: Wow.
0: They're going to spot it at the 23-yard line and a loss of 7. Matt Toon brought the house that time, Benny, and they stuffed Couch for a loss of 7 yards on the play.
1: A great call by the defense.
0: I think Matt Toon has said, if you're going to beat us, number 11 is not going to do it, or if he does, he's going to have a really difficult time. Sets up 2nd and we'll call it 17 for the Trojans back at their own 23-yard line. Couch is the lone setback here for Wilson, who's under center. Receivers to each side. He's going to throw the football. Throws it near side. He completes it to Taggart, and then he's driven down hard by Memphis Howell after a minimal gain of a couple. Howell got there quickly, and they put a little wrestling move on him, I think, for that tackle. It's a gain of three, and it sets up third and long for the Trojans.
1: He's like, I don't need anybody help me out here. I'll get him down.
0: Call it a gain of four on the play. Third and 12 for Charleston. Backed up at their own 28-yard line. They're one of two on third down tonight. Tied at seven, under a minute to go in the opening period. Charleston breaks the huddle. They're going to go to the shotgun here, see if they try to get Couch involved out of the backfield. He's split to the right side of Wilson. They also have him tailback to the left. And they're going to give it to Couch. Hurdles one tackler, still on his feet. Gets to the outside, makes another man miss. He's got the first down.
1: Wow.
0: Boy, he is electric. Across the 40, got to the 43-yard line, and it's a gain of 15. That tune was there, Vinny. They just couldn't bring him down.
1: Well, all kinds of bodies just on the ground, and somehow he's able to dance right over everybody and pick up that first down.
0: I think Mattoon's lucky
1: run.
0: He may not have, that he didn't take that ball outside, because if he did, he might have been off to the races. First and 10 Trojans up at their own 43-yard line. Game clock's at 25 seconds for the period. Play clock's at 12. This might be the last play of the first quarter in a tie ball game. And Charleston's going to break huddle. Couch is not in there right now. Split receivers here for Wilson. And he's going to give to the fullback. And I think that was... who? And that was Jaden Nickens, a 5'9 sophomore. Actually, correction, Josh Stewart on the carry. It goes for a gain of one, and that's going to do it for the end of the first quarter. We'll be back in a minute for second quarter action in a tie ball game. Charleston and Mattoon knotted at 7 on WMCI.
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0: 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Charleston football out of the timeout. We'll switch ends of the field as well. They'll move it left to right here, and they have it second down and 9 at their own 43-yard line in a tie ball game. Wilson will go under center again. Couch, about 5 yards deep in an offset eye, and they're going to give to Traylon left side. He's got a hole, cuts it back midfield, still on his feet, 45, dances to the 40, and he's into Mattoon territory at about the 39. Oh, they'll spot it at the 40, but he's going to get a big pickup there, and about 16 more yards for the senior, Traylon Couch.
1: Cameron Hall has a nice job to trip him up. Otherwise, I don't know, Greg, he may have taken it to the house, just able to find those holes, and we have to hit him early.
0: Yeah, I think that's the key. When Mattoon's been able to get some guys inside the backfield, that's when they've had success. First and 10 for the Trojans. Receivers again wide to each side for the junior, Brody Wilson. Couch is the lone setback here, about 6 yards deep. Charleston's going to call a timeout. We'll take one as well with 11:30 to go in the first half, tied at 7. We're back in a minute. Courtesy of the original Burger King in Mattoon here on WMCI.
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0: All right, back here at O'Brien Field, and a quick pitch to the near side. It's intended for Drayshon Ike, and he catches it, but he is going to be hit behind the line of scrimmage and dropped for a couple-yard loss, but I think we're going to have a face mask, and that's exactly it. And that's too bad, Benny. He was going nowhere, and someone came in late and just pulled the face mask for Matt Toon. So it would have been a loss of a couple. Instead, Charleston's going to get a first down on the Matt Toon penalty.
1: Yeah, I think our second flag of the ball game, both against Matt Toon tonight.
0: So first down, Trojans at the 27. That's three against the Green Wave now for 25 yards. Don't see Couch in there for Charleston. They have Blaine Taylor-Lutz as the deep man here on first and 10 at the Mattoon 27. And they're going to give to Lutz, running off the left side, cuts it back in at the 25. He's on his feet to the 22. He'll get five.
1: Yeah, ran into Fletcher Gregory on the tackle there.
0: Nice to have a good backup there. I don't know if they're just giving Couch a breather here, but I do not see him out there for this play as well. You would assume he's going to be real close. He's on the sideline over there, Vinny, getting a little bit of an extra breather here at the quarter. Minute gone by in the second quarter. We're tied at 7 on the Hill Landscaping scoreboard. Second and 5 for the Trojans. Offset eye this time behind Wilson. Lutz the deep man. For Charleston, they're going to give to him again, and he gets it to the outside, then cuts it back, and nowhere to go. He's going to be dropped back at the 25-yard line. He'll lose a couple, and it's 3rd and 8 for the Trojans.
1: There's everybody swarming to the ball on that. Colin Austin, I think, leading the way.
0: Well, you talked about it, Benny. When Matt Toon can get into the backfield and cause a little havoc, that's where they've had success. 3rd and 8 for the Trojans. Couch is going to come back in here with 10:15 to go in the opening half, tied at 7 on the Hill Landscaping scoreboard.
1: This will be the 8th play of this drive, which started back at the 30-yard line.
0: Probably 4-down territory here for Trojans, or the Trojans. Couch is the deep man here, the lone setback. 2 receivers right, 1 to the far left side, and they're going to pitch to Couch, cuts it in, breaks through the hole. He's got the first down, I believe, maybe a yard short at the 18. Boy, he is quick to that hole, fought through a couple of tackles. He got 7, he needed 8, and it's 4th and 1 for the Green Wave. They could use a big 4th down stop, courtesy of Sherry Branson, State Farm agent. 4th and 1 for Charleston. You got to assume they're going to go for it here.
1: Yeah, it looked like Matt Toon was going to have Couch by the ankles and just able to escape. He's going to head to the sideline here, Greg, and it's like Charleston's going to try to muscle this one in.
0: So 4th and 1, wouldn't be surprised if they try to draw Matt Toon off sides as well.
1: Yeah,
0: play
1: good.
0: Clock's inside 10. Wilson going to call his own number here. Stewart's the lone man in the backfield. Oh, Charleston moved early, I think, and that's the call. Unfortunately for Matt Toon, Gregory got Stewart and dropped him behind the line,
1: yeah,
0: but we got a penalty.
1: Him for a loss.
0: We have a penalty against Charleston, I believe, and it is 5-yard setback against the Trojans. So
1: yeah,
0: it's 4th and 6.
1: Unfortunately, that penalty was before the snap, just seconds before or half a second before the snap.
0: So 4th and 6 for Charleston. They're backed up to the 23-yard line of Mattoon. 9:14 to go here in the opening half of play. Clock is stopped momentarily here in a tie ball game, 7-all, courtesy of Hill Landscaping.
1: Couch is back out there now.
0: Yep, he's about 6 yards deep. The lone setback, you got to figure he's going to touch the ball here on 4th and 6. Wilson under center. They just get the play off. They give to Couch, running right, now back left, now back right. Gets a tackle or a block at the 20. He's to the 15, lost the football, but it goes out of bounds.
1: Boy. And it rolls forward. So
0: what an effort by Couch. It looked like he was going to be hit and dropped behind the line of scrimmage, Vinny. I don't know how he got out of trouble, but it's an 8-yard pickup and a first down for the Trojans. He did take a lick at the end of the play, but credit the senior with just some extraordinary running there.
1: Matt's defense was hitting hard, but Charleston just did pick up that first down.
0: It's a gain of 8 on the play. 1st and 10, Charleston, 9:02 to go. Clock stopped in the first half. Their drive continues at the Mattoon 15. Wilson under center again. He's going to throw this time. Throws in the far flat. Completes it at the 20. And he's got his man down to about the 15 to the 14. A minimal gain there for the Trojans. And I think that was Lake Plummer as the receiver there on that catch.
1: Yeah, Memphis Howell, the sophomore with the tackle, 5'11", 155. And just as you mentioned, minimal gain. Mattoon did a great job of extending that play and forcing that pass, you know, basically west to east.
0: Yeah, and that's what they've done all night, Charleston. 3 of 6 passing for just 3 yards unofficially. 2nd and 9. Couch the deep man in the eye here. Wilson under center at the Greenway 14. And it is Wilson giving to the fullback, and he is stopped and dropped at the 13-yard line. No gain on the play. It might have been Stewart again. Let's check it.
1: It looks like we may have a Trojan up a little slow here.
0: Looks like he's going to be all right.
1: Yeah, getting up slow for Charleston.
0: That was Josh Stewart guys on the carry. No gain. 3rd and 8, Charleston. Clock winds under 8 minutes to go in the half.
1: That's Erickson, one of their big guys on the line there, getting up a little slow. He'll stay in, though.
0: 3rd and 8, Trojans at the Mattoon 13-yard line. They can get a first down inside the 5. Wilson's going to go to the shotgun here. He's got Couch to his left, 3 receivers, 2 right, 1 to the left. He takes the snap, rolls to his right to throw, looks to the end zone, and passes incomplete. Boy, I think it was initially intended for Charleston's Waylon Schaefer, but it ended up that Grant Taggart might have had a better shot at it. And it's an incomplete pass for the Trojans on 3rd down and a 4th down opportunity here for the Green Wave defense.
1: Yeah, this will be the 13th play of this drive, which started back on Charleston's 30-yard line.
0: Charleston's going to attempt a field goal here. They bring out the kicking unit. And it's Gavin Porter. He booted the extra point well through the uprights earlier. He's going to have to kick it a little bit left to right. From his vantage point, he's on the far hash. It's going to go for 30 yards on the field goal attempt here for the junior Gavin Porter. It's a good snap. Kick is up. It's got the distance. And I think it's good, and it is. Gavin Porter with a 30-yard field goal has given the Trojans a 10-7 lead over the Green Wave of Mattoon with 7:30 to go here in this first half of play. And the Green Wave find themselves down by 3 points in this second quarter. And we'll get to that drive summary here momentarily, but well done there by the Charleston Special Teams unit. 10-7 Charleston over Mattoon on the Hill Landscaping scoreboard. And Vinny's still working on it. We'll be back in 30 seconds. 10-7 Trojans on WMCI.
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0: Charleston takes the 10-7 advantage after Gavin Porter boots the 30-yard field goal through the uprights. 50 yards, 13-play drive, and a whopping 6:21 off the clock. And Charleston capped it with a 30-yard field goal. Here's Porter. He's going to kick one deep inside the 5. It's going to roll into the end zone for a touchback, and Mattoon will take over 1st and 10 inside their own territory. 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After the touchback, they start at their own 20-yard line. Empty backfield here for Braden Hackett. Mattoon's going to move about 4 guys into different positions as they rearrange here. Now a tailback to his left side, and 1st and 10, he's going to throw. Has time, steps up in the pocket, throws across the middle, and dropped by the Green Wave. That was intended for Knox Hayes right off his hands. Would have been a minimal gain nonetheless, but that's one I'm sure the Green Wave sophomore would like to have back. Second down and 10 for Mattoon.
1: Yeah, he saw open field in front of him and started take off before he had that ball completely. And so this will bring up that second down.
0: It's one of the few times this season that Hackett has had time to actually throw the football, and unfortunately for Mattoon, they couldn't make a connection. Second and 10, clock stopped, 7:26 to go here in the first half. Mattoon looks a little discombobulated here with 4 seconds on the play clock. They take the snap, they give to Pierce, and he gets dropped. He's going to lose about 5 yards back to the 15-yard line. That one looked like it was going nowhere from the start, Vinny, and it sets up third and long for Mattoon.
1: When you really called that play before it started, Greg. Just Charleston had that one sniffed out.
0: Third and 15 for the Green Wave, backed up at their own 15-yard line. They have just 46 total yards of offense here tonight. This is a Trojan team that has allowed the opportunity.

0: unless you can pick up a third down and extremely long. Clock at 6:42 to go in this third quarter of play. Third and 20 for the Green Wave, backed up at their own 10-yard line. Three receivers right. And it's Pierce to the left of Hackett, who takes the snap. Three-man rush. Now the pocket collapses. Hackett rolls to his right to throw on the run. Completes it. That's Hayes, close to the first down marker.
1: I think he has it.
0: At the 30-yard line, Hayes kind of had to look behind his back to pick that one up, turn around. He was able to hang on. And right at the marker, it's a first-class record service, first down for the Green Wave.
1: That's threading the needle again. Just threw into traffic and wow, what a catch.
0: I'm sure that's one that Coach Brian Halsey would like to have back defensively, because the Trojans had the Green Wave pinned back deep, and somehow Hackett was able to find Hayes upfield. First and 10 Green Wave at their own 30. And it's going to be Pierce on the carry left side, has a blocker in front of him, that hole collapses quickly, and then Harley with the second effort got a couple to the 32-yard line. Well, it looked like he had a couple blockers in front of him, Benny, but again, a lot of white jerseys fought right through, and just a couple-yard gain there for Harley, yes. Second and 8.
1: Charleston did a nice job of closing that gap quickly.
0: Clock inside the midway point of this second quarter of play. Charleston 10, Mattoon 7 on the Hild Landscaping scoreboard here on a Friday night of Week 5 of high school football. The loser of this game tonight going to find themselves an uphill battle in making the postseason, especially if it's Charleston. Mattoon would get their second victory, but still some work to do. Hackett in the shotgun on 2nd and 8. He's going to give Pierce to the opposite side. Cuts it back in 35, outside 40. He's got the first down, breaks a tackle at the 45, pushed out of bounds close to midfield. First class record service, first down for the Green Wave. And the chains will move in a gain of about 18 yards for the senior. Most definitely Mattoon's best run of the night.
1: He just stopped, pivoted the other way, and took off and fooled Charleston completely.
0: First and 10, Mattoon. They're at the midfield stripe, trailing 10-7 on the Hild Landscaping scoreboard. We'd like to thank all of our sponsors, including Kirchner Building Centers and Emerald Acres Sports Connection. Shotgun formation here for Hackett on first and 10. Split backs. He's going to throw near side, incomplete. Overshot Hayes, and I'm not sure what the miscommunication was there. Hayes stopped, and that pass was thrown so early, Vinny. I'm not sure Knox would have been able to get to his position to catch that one, and it's an incomplete pass.
1: Knox is tall, but not that tall.
0: Second and 10 for Mattoon, right at midfield. They'll break the huddle here early. Receivers to each side. Put Carson Kimbrough in a slot here to the near left side. Pierce is the lone setback, lined up to the right of Hackett on second down and 10. And Hackett fakes the handoff, lost it, picks it up. Now he's going to roll to his right to throw, makes a man miss, still on his feet, throws, and he just threw it up for grabs to the far side. It's incomplete, and that might be intentional grounding against Mattoon.
1: They're going to throw the marker.
0: Yep. Well, that one was busted from the get-go. It was kind of that belly option play. Hackett decided to keep it, lost the football, picked it up, and then he was on the run. Intentional grounding against Mattoon. It's also a loss of down on the play, and it's going to set Mattoon back
1: a lot
0: to the 35, all the way down to the 31-yard line. A huge penalty there of 19 yards on the play, once you factor in. So it's a spot foul on that, and now Mattoon's faced with third down at about 30. Make it 29 at their own 31-yard line here. They picked up a third and 20 moments ago, but this one's going to be a monumental task to pick up. Hackett in the shotgun. He's going to put Pierce in motion out of the backfield. They throw to him, complete at the 30, cuts it up 40. He's to the Charleston 43 and brought down there. They got about half of it back, but still well short of the first down on that third down play, and Mattoon's going to have to bring out the kicking unit. Well-devised play there, Vinny, and a fairly secure play, but Charleston just had to make sure he didn't escape, and that's exactly what happened.
1: Well, that was the eighth play of the drive for Mattoon, and the ninth will be punting this one away. But once again, the penalties come back to bite Mattoon.
0: 5 for 49 tonight. Carter Ballinger is going to kick away, trailing Couch at his own 30. Right to left here for the senior Ballinger, who kicks this one low line drive to the near side. Boy, that went out of bounds really early.

0: earlier, I think, than Mattoon had hoped. Let's check to see where the officials spot that. And they're walking back up at the 45-yard line. That's where Charleston takes over. 4:24 to go in the opening half. 10-7 Trojans. We're back in 30 seconds on WMCI.
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0: First and 10, Charleston. They're going to throw to Couch out of the backfield, and he could go all the way. He's to the 40, 30, 20, 10, 5, touchdown. Well, Mattoon gambled there defensively, Vinny, and you cannot leave him in one-on-one in space. 55-yard touchdown pass to Traylon Couch, and I think there was probably some type of missed coverage there for the Green Wave, but Brody Wilson hit him right in stride. And Charleston has made it a 16-7 lead in favor of the Trojans with 4:12 to go in this opening half of play. And it did not take them long for that touchdown pass.
2: Yeah, one pass, 55 yards, 12 seconds off the clock.
0: And Gavin Porter will come on to attempt the extra point. Couch has his second score of the night at the 4:12 mark. And it's Charleston 17, Mattoon 7. Just like that, the Charleston Trojans take a 10-point lead. We'll be back in a minute for more second quarter action. 4:12 to go in the half on WMCI.
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0: All right, back here at O'Brien Field, 16-7 Trojans. That extra point was actually no good for Charleston. Brendan Prince is going to get a chance at a return at his own 13, dances to the 20, cuts back to the 25. And he's going to be driven down at about the 26-yard line. So Porter's extra point kick was no good. But, boy, Wilson to Couch, a 55-yard pass, Vinny, and that was straight out of the backfield. And there was no green jersey within about 15 yards of Couch. You got to figure there was some type of breakdown defensively from Mattoon, because there's one guy on this team who's going to hurt you. It's Traylon Couch.
2: Yeah, and just they were off to the races. There was no doubt about that touchdown.
0: First and 10 for the Green Wave at their own 26-yard line. Charleston will get the football back to begin the second half. So Mattoon would like to get a score to cut into this deficit here with 4:06 to go in the opening half of play. Hackett's going to go to the shotgun. He's got four receivers, two each stacked to the right side. And on first down, he's going to throw, sets up a little screen pass, completes it near side. Prince, he's to the 30, has room 35, cuts back 40. He's to the 45 and driven out close to midfield by Brendan Prince on a nice pass there by Hackett. He waited for that defender to come at him, Vinny, and when he did, he let it go to Prince out of the backfield, and it's going to go for a 23-yard touch or 23-yard pass and a first-class record service first down.
2: Yeah, right at midfield, and the Green Wave hopefully in business here and can punch one in before the half.
0: So a first down for the Green Wave. They do have all three of their timeouts here tonight. We're under 4 minutes to go in the opening half. Charleston 16, Mattoon 7 on the Hill Landscaping scoreboard. Traylon Couch counting for both of Mattoon's or Charleston's touchdowns tonight. Hackett in the gun on first and 10. Takes the snap. He's going to give to Pierce, running between the tackles. Not a lot of room there. Second effort, though, got him a couple to about the 47, and then he stood up there. Gain of 3 on the play for Harley Pierce. It's his 12th carry of the night for 42 yards, and he does have a touchdown 125 yards of total offense for the Green Wave, 154 for Charleston here tonight.
2: Well, Matt Toon's doing a lot of things right, beating Charleston in a lot of ways. The line really out-muscling Charleston, but Charleston leads on the scoreboard thanks to Couch, and unfortunately, the Green Wave plagued by penalties.
0: Second down and seven for Matt Toon, right to left in this second half. Receivers to each side for Hackett in the shotgun. Pierce lined up to his left. Braden takes the snap under pressure, across the middle, completes it to Hayes. He's to the 40, dances to the 35, cuts back on his feet, 30, and he's inside the Charleston 30 and dropped at about the 28-yard line. Nice run after the catch there by Knox Hayes. It's a 19-yard pickup and a first-class record service first down for the Green Wave.
2: Yeah, some pretty good dancing out there, too. Some basketball moves out there in the middle of the field and able to pick up few extra yards after the catch.
0: Second time tonight, Matt Toon's been inside the Charleston 30-yard line. We're inside 3 minutes to go in the half. Charleston 16, Matt Toon 7, here in the Coles County Clash on the Hild Landscaping scoreboard. Charleston will get the football again to begin the third quarter of play. Shotgun formation for Hackett. He's going to put Hawes in motion right to left. He takes the snap, looks to throw again, has time. He's got Kimbrough complete far side 25, and he lowers his shoulder inside the 20, got to about the 19. He's going to pick up nine more.
2: Kimbrough is one of those receivers that is very difficult to take down.
0: Second in the yard for Mattoon at the Charleston 19. Green Wave for the second time tonight are inside the Mattoon Firefighters, local 691 red zone. Second and one for Mattoon at the 19 of Charleston. They trail 16-7 as we near 2 minutes to go in the first half on the Hild Landscaping scoreboard. Receivers to each side. Backs are also split here on second and short for Hackett. And he's going to give to Pierce, running off the left tackle. He's going to try to get the edge, running backwards. Not what he wanted to do, and he lost a yard. Would have had the first down, I think, initially, Vinny, but then tried to get to the outside, and he's going to lose a yard. Charleston's got a player down as well. And I think that's just a cramp. That's Jaden Nickens, a 5'9 sophomore, who's going to come off. But he seems to be okay. Second and eight, clock stopped momentarily there with a minute 53 to go in this first half of play. Third and two for the Green Wave. They'd love to get seven here in the waning moments of this first half. And they'd love to do it with very little time on the clock for Charleston,
2: yeah,
0: too.
2: I think maybe that's why they went with that run play there. But
0: third and two. And now Charleston's going to call a timeout. We'll be back in a minute. 1:32 to go in the half. Timeouts brought your way by the original Burger King. Back in 60 seconds here on WMCI.
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0: All right, out of the timeout, brought your way by the original Burger King. Third and two for the Green Wave, and it's going to be Braden Hackett calling his own number, straight ahead running, lowers his shoulder inside the 20, got it to about the 14. It's enough to move the chains at a first-class record service, and a gain of six for Hackett and the Green Wave.
2: And just followed his blockers. Nice job there once again by that Mattoon offensive line.
0: First and 10 for Mattoon. They're inside the 15-yard line, spotted at the 14. Time becoming a bit of an issue here. A minute 25 and counting. The Mattoon does have all three of their timeouts as they trail the Trojans 16-7 here in the late stages of this second quarter.
2: Well, as you mentioned, we want to punch it in and leave no time on that clock.
0: Hackett in the gun, two receivers left, double tied in, and he's going to get to Pierce. A delay, running left tackle. He's to the 15, upended inside the 10, tripped up at the 8. He'll get about six more and sets up second and four. Mattoon's got to think about being a little quicker here now at 55 seconds to go in the half. I know they have three timeouts, Vinny, but you want to get some plays off here, too.
2: You want to be able to punch it in.
0: Game clock's at 45. They kind of need to hurry here. Out of the huddle, they go to the line of scrimmage at the Charleston 8-yard line. Second down and four. Wideouts to each side. Hackett takes the snap. Going to give to Pierce. Running off left tackle again. Inside the five. Got to about the four. I think he's got enough to move the chains, and that's good news because the clock will stop momentarily. And it's a first-class record service. First down for the Green Wave. So first and goal, 32 seconds to go, and I think Mattoon has called a timeout anyway. So we'll take a 30-second break and be back. It's brought your way by the original Burger King of Mattoon. First and goal for the Green Wave. When we return in 30 seconds, they trail 16-7 here on WMCI.
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0: Well, time there. The original Burger King, sponsor of our timeouts here. Mattoon has two left, Charleston with one. 16-7 Trojans, 32 seconds to go. Greenway football, first and goal at the Charleston 4-yard line here on WMCI, Neoga, Mattoon, Charleston, 2 minutes before 8 o'clock. Hackett goes to the shotgun. He puts Gregory in motion. Now Hackett's going to call his own number. Running left, cuts it back inside the five, lunges towards the end zone. He's short by about a half yard, and Mattoon's going to call a timeout here with 24 seconds. What a great second effort there by Braden. Came up just a bit short. And it's going to be third and goal for the Green Wave as they call another timeout.
2: He's kind of held the ball out there really unprotected for a little bit, Greg. And I was a little scared for a second, but able to tuck it back in and take it real close to that goal line.
0: All right, we'll be back in 30 seconds, courtesy of the original Burger King in Mattoon. Second and goal for the Green Wave on WMCI.
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0: Out of the timeout, brought your way by the original Burger King in Mattoon. 24 seconds to go here in the first half. It's second and goal for the Green Wave at the Charleston 1-yard line. Hackett's going to go to the shotgun. Two receivers right. Now Braden goes under center. And he calls his own number. Quarterback keeper. Did he get in? I don't know. It's close. Charleston says no. And Mattoon says yes. And the officials have still not signaled a touchdown, and it's third and goal for the Green Wave, and they call a timeout. So they didn't get it in, Vinny.
2: I thought for sure Mattoon's line would punch that in. That ball is as close to that line as you can get without being over.
0: All right, Mattoon is down to...
2: We've used them all.
0: No timeouts here. So now an interesting call for Mattoon, and third and goal inside the one-yard line. We'll see what they decide back in 30 seconds, courtesy of the original Burger King here on WMCI.
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0: Timeouts brought your way by the original Burger King in Mattoon. 15 seconds to go here in the first half. Timeout called by Mattoon. It's their last one. Hackett's going to go to the shotgun. Now he goes under center. Third and goal. He's going to call his own number again. This time I thought he got in. He did. Got it over the end line. And Mattoon has their second touchdown of the night just in the nick of time. With 11 seconds to go in this first half of play, Braden Hackett punches it in from a yard out. And Mattoon has gotten a little closer here with 11 seconds to go in the second quarter and made it a 17-13 ball game in favor of the Trojans. Carter Ballinger on to attempt the extra point for the Green Wave.
2: Well, if he didn't get it in, we were going to call him the guy standing right behind me, DJ Walker, who we'll be talking to at the half to punch it in.
0: All right, here's Carter Ballinger. Extra point kick has the distance. It's through the uprights, and it is good. Carter Ballinger has cut it to a three-point Charleston edge. 11 seconds to go in the half. Make it a two-point edge. 16-14 Trojans. We are back in 30 seconds here on WMCI.
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0: Mattoon punches it in from a yard out as Braden Hackett has his second rushing touchdown of the season. They've cut it to a 16-14 Charleston edge with 11 seconds to go. Fletcher Gregory is going to kick away for the Green Wave from his own 40. You want to keep this ball out of the hands of Traylon Couch. And we'll see how Mattoon plays this one. Down by just two. And hopefully that's the way we'll enter the half. Here's the approaching kick by Gregory. It's a line drive end-over-end kick. Takes a couple of bounces to the Trojans at the 35-40. And across the 40 to the 43 is C.J. Patterson. 6 seconds to go. Charleston's got a timeout to work with. We'll see what Coach Brian Halsey decides to do, if he'll roll the dice or not, with his team up two. Keep in mind, Charleston does get the football to begin the third quarter.
2: Yeah, Greg, that drive for the Green Wave, they go 74 yards. They do so on 10 plays, 3:55 off the clock. Mattoon hits the extra point, 16-14, the score, as you just mentioned.
0: So here come the Charleston Trojans out of the huddle, and I think they're going to go to the victory formation here, leading by 2 points, but they're going to kneel it. And that's going to do it for this first half of play. A very competitive first half. Mattoon's hung in there with the Charleston team. As an explosive running back in Traylon Couch. We'll tell you all about the stats from those first two quarters. Vinny has our halftime interviews, stats from this one, and scores from the area as well coming up at intermission. At the half, it's Charleston 16, Mattoon 14 on the Hild Landscaping Scoreboard. We're back in 2 minutes here on WMCI.
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0: Here as members of the Charleston and Mattoon dance teams perform at the half. And at the intermission, your Hild Landscaping scoreboard is Charleston 16, Mattoon 14. As we settle in for the Weber Optics halftime show, time now for your Watts Copy Systems Green Wave highlights, and we'll start with the Trojans. They got on the board first. 7:08 to go in the first half. Traylon Couch, a 44-yard touchdown run. Gavin Porter's extra point kick was good. 5 plays, 55 yards, 1:12 the drive time. And Charleston got out quickly to a 7-0 lead. Mattoon responded after a long kickoff return by Brendan Prince. Harley Pierce punched it in from a yard out with 4:08 to go in the first quarter. Carter Ballinger's extra point kick good. 6 plays, 33 yards, 2:49 off the clock, and we were knotted at 7. The Trojans got their next points with 7:30 to go in the first half. Gavin Porter converted a 30-yard field goal. 13-play drive, 50 yards, but it took 6:21 off the clock, and Charleston was out to a 10-7 lead. Charleston extended the lead to 16-7 with 4:12 to go in the first half when quarterback Brody Wilson hit Traylon Couch on a 55-yard screen pass. Gavin Porter's extra point kick was no good, and that made it a 16-7 game in favor of Mattoon. Just 1 play, 55 yards, 11 seconds off the clock. But the Green Wave had a little fight in them at the end, a 3-minute and 55-yard drive to end the half. 10 plays, 74 yards. It was capped by Braden Hackett, 1-yard touchdown run with 11 seconds to go. That's your Watts Copy Systems Green Wave highlight reel. And Carter Ballinger's extra point closed the gap to 2. 16-14, that's where we stand now. Charleston on top of Mattoon on the Hild Landscaping scoreboard. 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
0: Halftime activities here at Eastern Illinois University's O'Brien Field. And with Vinny Walk, I'm Greg Powers at the half. It's Charleston 16, Mattoon 14. And let's go ahead and roll on with your Weber Optics Halftime Show. Let's look at the stats here in this first half of play. 10 first downs for the Green Wave, 5 for the Trojans. 166 total yards for Mattoon, 152 for Charleston, 94 on the ground for the Trojans, 56 rushing yards for Mattoon. Green Wave had thrown for 110 yards and Charleston 58. No turnovers in the game, 5 penalties for 49 yards for Mattoon, just 1 for 5 yards for the Trojans. Third down, Mattoon was 4 of 7, Charleston 2 of 5. The Green Wave did not attempt a fourth down conversion, and Charleston was 1 of 1. Mattoon ran 32 offensive plays compared to Charleston's 23. Individually in that first half of play, Brody Wilson, 4 of 8, throwing the football, 58 yards and a touchdown. That touchdown went to Traylon Couch for 55 yards. He also hit Drayshawn Ike on a pass play for minus 2 yards. And Grant Taggart had a catch for 4 yards, along with Lake Plummer, who had one grab for 1 yard. Rushing the football, surprisingly, Traylon Couch, 10 carries, 92 yards and a score. Blaine Taylor-Lutz had 2 carries for 3 yards, and Josh Stewart, 2 carries for 1 yard. Individually for Matt Toon, Braden Hackett, 8 of 13 throwing the football, 110 yards. Harley Pierce has a couple of catches for 14 yards. Fletcher Gregory had a nice grab at the goal line for 12 yards. Brendan Prince, two catches for 36 yards. Knox Hayes, two receptions, 39 yards. And Carson Kimbrough, one reception for 9 yards. Running the football, Harley Pierce, 15 carries, 51 yards and a score. And Braden Hackett has four carries for 5 yards and a touchdown. Those are your numbers individually as we roll on with your halftime show. It's brought your way by Weber Optics. We'll turn it over to Vinny after this timeout. He has live here at O'Brien Field our halftime interview. Charleston 16, Mattoon 14 at the half. Back in 60 seconds here on WMCI.
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1: 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We're at the half. It's Mattoon and Charleston. Charleston Trojans up 16-14 at the half. And at the half, joining me is Zion Johnson. Zion is a member of the Mattoon High School volleyball team. She's also out there with Team Massive tonight. She said she's on the rail making a lot of noise. How fun is it out there tonight?
0: Oh, my gosh. It's so amazing. Everyone's so loud, and everyone's cheering, and it just feels like we're such a family out there cheering for the same goal. It's so amazing. I love it.
1: So just awesome atmosphere, and the crowd's really filled in, as we talked, good night for football as well. And you'll be playing a little volleyball tomorrow back here in Charleston. You guys play in the Charleston tourney tomorrow, and you want to talk about the team and how you guys have been doing this year?
0: Oh, yes. I love my team so much. We're playing so hard with each other. I've got a couple people I want to give a little shout-out to. Number 13, Kelly McGraw, my senior outside. Number 11, Charlotte Schultz, right side outside. Tatum Alexander, number 12, my setter. Marissa Waggle, a junior. Number 16, my middle. I love her dearly. Number 7, Beatrice Lee, DS, right side. And last but not least, Aaliyah Porter, number 8, love her down. And my libero, love her down. Number 19, Lily and Thompson senior.
1: So it sounds like you guys are having a fun year this year. How's the season been going?
0: My season, it's been going pretty good. We're definitely working with each other. We're a lot better with communicating with each other this year than last year. We're just such a good group of girls, a lot of talented ladies, and I love working with them, seeing their smiles and seeing them practice every single day. It's beautiful. I love the community that we've built there. Grace Bartimus, new coach this year. She has stepped into her role and done such an amazing job with this program. I love it.
1: And Grace, many of the listeners probably know her as Grace Earp.
0: Yes.
1: She was a player back several years ago for the Green Wave and went on to Vincennes University, and now back as one of the health oc teachers, and also we're fortunate to have her there at the high school. So sounds like everything's good. As far as tournament tomorrow, when can people come out and watch, and do you remember what times you guys play? I know you're getting up early. That's probably what you know.
0: Yes, we should be playing at 8 o'clock early tomorrow at Charleston's Junior High School. First game, we have 3 games that day, then a crossover match later in the afternoon. So we're very excited. We've been practicing hard for this, and we're ready to get after it, fight after it, and play some volleyball early tomorrow.
1: Awesome. So anything else you want to talk about as far as volleyball goes?
0: I want to make a huge shout out and a thank you to Jay Potter and Lori Potter, as well as Lainey. They are my coaches. Love them so much. Club 217, big shout out to them. I'm so thankful for Lainey for recruiting me to Lakeland College Volleyball next year.
1: Awesome.
0: I will be playing there, so if you guys want to see me, you'll see me at Lakeland next year.
1: Yeah, the Lakers are having a great season this year, undefeated in conference,
0: yes,
1: I believe. So
0: yes.
1: Just awesome season there. So Zion, thanks for joining us here in the booth. I'm sure you're going to go out there and have a lot of fun.
0: And
1: of course, homecoming next week. So I know you're getting
0: so
1: ready
0: excited.
1: For that.
0: Yes.
1: So, well, thanks for joining us at the half. We're going to take a minute timeout, and then we're going to come back with DJ Walker, talk to him a little bit. At the half, the score, it's the Mattoon Green Wave trailing the Trojans of Charleston by the score of 16-14. 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
1: 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At the half, it's the Trojans of Charleston 16, the Mattoon Greenway 14. And we're fortunate to have Mattoon Hall of Famer DJ Walker here in the booth with us tonight. Saw DJ at the Letterman's Club last night, and DJ was hoping to make it up a couple of years ago when he got inducted into the Letterman's Hall of Fame and unfortunately had to head back to Missouri. But able to be here tonight, and I know you've been spending a few days here. You even brought your boat up so you can go fishing.
4: Yeah, came up and did a little fishing. Went down to Newton Lake yesterday, and it was a good time.
1: So, caught your limit. So
4: I did catch my limit of black crappie down there. I'll tell you right now, that's a healthy fishery. I can't wait to get back.
1: So, but up here for a wedding, and we're glad you could catch the clash tonight as well. And unfortunately, DJ, you never got to play in a clash game. You never got to play against Charleston. I know we were rooting for the Trojans.
4: Oh, yeah.
1: After you guys... really, I think it was the first playoff game you won, and unfortunately Charleston, they fell to Highland, and otherwise that would have been the only opportunity you would have had to play the Trojans.
4: Man, I wish this game would have happened whenever I was, a junior, any year I was, playing football, but unfortunately it didn't, but we kind of know how that game would have went back then, for sure.
1: But great atmosphere, and I know you're out in the crowd, and you got to kind of experience that a little bit because the atmosphere around those playoff games that great year in 2003 and mm-hmm. and just you had some great teammates on that team, and you want to talk a little bit about some of those guys you played with?
4: Oh, absolutely, yeah. To me, I think that we had one of the I think the greatest teams in, Mattoon High School history. You got guys like Cody Mullen, who was our quarterback. He's broken several records in passing at the high school level. Nate Meinhardt, Kyle Hudson. You got Gil Metzger, Sam Wade, Jonathan Rodriguez. I can go down the line of guys that just, bought in with Coach Timbles and Coach Barnett and, kind of paved the way for, our success that year.
1: Yeah, you guys had great skill players. Your line was great, very intelligent line. Mm-hmm. And as you mentioned it, as we were talking, you had, I think, 22 seniors on that team.
4: Oh, yeah.
1: Hardly anybody had to go both ways and rarely did. And that gave you guys a huge advantage.
4: I mean, it was a major blessing to have 22 guys that were seniors. I mean, I think all of us were kind of an extension of the coaches. I mean, we wanted to see the younger guys play, play hard and play good. And I think that's what made our team so great because, we had that senior leadership.
1: What was your favorite game?
4: I think my favorite game was probably the Belleville Althoff game. That was one of the most memorable games. I mean, we lost to them the prior year, my junior season. And for them to come back to Mattoon after they were the number one seed, and we had a pretty good game against them.
1: Yeah, I think you went nuts that game, over 200 yards and a few touchdowns.
4: Yeah, yep.
1: So that was just a great game. Yeah. And then, just great atmosphere as well.
4: Oh, amazing atmosphere. I mean, I look back at that playoff game. I mean, there had to be at least 10,000 fans there. I mean, we had the end zone painted checkerboard. I mean, Kurt Stretch, he came out and did an amazing job with everything as far as the field. I mean, but just the overall atmosphere during that time, I mean, I haven't been to a lot of games here recently, but I can tell you, man, that place was rocking.
1: Yeah, it's just great atmosphere. And, and I think that's what we're building here in Mattoon. And we hopefully get back to that point with numbers and talking to you a little bit. We have a lot of sophomores out there playing and starting. And so, once again, hopefully getting back to where we were in those 2003 years, because you talked about it earlier when you came up, your sophomore year was not the best of all seasons.
4: Of course, no, we can't. When I came in as a sophomore, we went 3-6, but I mean, Coach Timbles told us, hey, this is going to be a rebuilding year. We want you guys to get the work in. We want to put the foundation in for what the future is going to look like. And I think you guys are seeing it right now with Mattoon High School. I think they're on the up and up. I think the new coaches come in and the guys are buying into a system, and you can see that.
1: So, do you talk to many of your former players? I know the answer to that. But.
4: Yeah, I do. I do talk to them. I'm taking my buddy Nate out fishing. We're going to go out Sunday morning, me and him and his son. And, we communicate. That was a special team, a special group. And, I mean, we'll always forever be, you know, together.
1: Well, and even soccer. Soccer had a great season that year.
4: Oh, yeah.
1: And really, it was all the seniors, just amazing group.
4: I mean, I think that, yeah, like you said, I mean, Jake Kimmery, you got, you know, all the guys, Tyson Sledge. I mean, that soccer team, Michael Glosser. I mean, they had a state run as well. Yep. I mean, and to make it even more, you know, special, we were all great friends. You know, we all shared that together. I mean, and we're still good friends right now.
1: Yeah, so anything else you'd like to mention while we have you here? I know you're clear down in Missouri now, don't really make it up all that much, but you get to watch your daughter play basketball.
4: Yeah, my daughter, she's out there playing basketball. She's in the seventh grade. It's been a blessing to see her play. You know, I've also started my own business down there, Custom Commercial Cleaning. We're 7 years going strong, and it's been a major blessing to be in Missouri. I'm glad to be there.
1: Using that econ knowledge, right?
4: Oh, yeah.
1: From that senior year.
4: I learned from the best, Mr. Benny.
1: Well, DJ, thanks for joining us here in the booth. It's been a pleasure, sir. And once again, here at the half, the score, it's the Trojans of Charleston 16, the Mattoon Greenway 14. 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
4: Thank you.
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0: Okay, I think we're back here. Apologize for that quick technical difficulty. Charleston football off the kickoff. They have a nifty return. I think that was Brant Baker on the return.
1: Yeah, it was a good tackle there also by Memphis Howell on the stop. And so Charleston's going to be set up here first and 10. Ball slotted at the 44.
0: Halftime's in the books, brought your way by Weber Optics. 16-14, Charleston over Mattoon as we begin the third quarter. Right to left come Brody Wilson and company. Backs are in the eye, and here's Traylon Couch off the left side, and he shakes one tackle, still on his feet, lunges to the 47. Well, he can make some guys miss, but he can also get some yards after contact. That time he was limited to 3. Sets up second down and 7 for the Trojans. 16-14 Charleston on the Hill Landscaping Scoreboard. We'd like to thank Tidal Wave Car Wash, All-American Realty, Harris Metals and Recycling, the Oddfellow Rebecca Home, Made Simple Insurance Agent John Hayden, CRNF Plumbing, Heating and Air, Affordable Roofing and Construction, Sarah Bush Lincoln Health Center, and DeBure's Seed and Feed. 2nd and 7 for Charleston. Wilson in the shotgun. Hard count. Mattoon almost jumped. They didn't. And then they give to Couch, and he gets swarmed back at the 44.
1: Just stopped immediately.
0: He had about 3 green jerseys in his face, and I think that hard count by Charleston, it didn't draw Mattoon offsides, Vinny, but it did cause some confusion on the Charleston end.
1: And Fletcher Gregory got there in a hurry and just put a big hit on Couch.
0: So it's a loss of 3, those 3 yards he got back on the previous carry, he's going to lose there. 3rd and 10 for the Trojans. Backed up at their own 44-yard line, 10:40 to go in the first half. They lead second half, I should say, third quarter now. And Wilson's going to be in the shotgun and throw. Rolls to his right, throws on the run, pass nearly picked off, incomplete. Knox Hayes from his defensive end position, Vinny, went back into coverage, and he was nearly to had the chance to pick that one away with his long claw there, but it falls incomplete. Charleston's going to have to punt.
1: Yeah, Mattoon's done a good job of just getting hands out there, and Charleston really hasn't got too many passes off tonight because Mattoon's just right there either batting the ball away or helping deflect the pass. So nice job there by the Green Wave.
0: Charleston's going to have to punt away. Kenny Langan for the second time tonight, a 5'10 freshman, is back deep at his own 32. And for the Green Wave, they'll send Carden Calvin back. Kick is away. It's end-over-end kick. Gets a great Charleston hop. Rolls inside the 20. Still rolling inside the 10. It's going to stop at about the 7. And that's where Mattoon will take over. We'll be back in 30 seconds. 10:16 to go in the opening, or the third quarter of play. 16-14 Charleston. Back in 30 seconds on WMCI.
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0: Okay, bye. Okay, we're back here. First down and 10 for the Green Wave, and a near safety by the Trojans. They're going to wrap up the Mattoon tailback deep inside the five, Harley Pierce on the carry, and he got wrapped up for about a four-yard loss, and now maybe 5 yards, Vinny, and this is danger zone for Mattoon.
1: Yeah, this ball is inside the one. It's almost as close to that goal line as you can get.
0: Mattoon doesn't want to make a mistake down here this close, but I'm not sure running the football is an option here on second down and 15. 9:40 to go in the third quarter. They stopped the Trojans three and out on the opening possession by Charleston, but now Mattoon in danger of giving the football back. Hackett stands in the shotgun in his own end zone. Receivers left and right, they're going to give to Pierce again. This time running right, he's got some room. Outside the five, got to about the eight. Got a good chunk of that back, and Moore picks up about seven for Mattoon on that second down run.
1: A nice job by the offensive line there in the middle to create some holes, and they had to right there. That time they won the battle.
0: Third down and eight for the Green Wave at their own eight-yard line. They trail the Trojans 16-14 on the Hill Landscaping scoreboard, nearing 9 minutes to go for the third quarter. Hackett and company would love to give the Green Wave a little breathing room here on third and long. Split backs, receivers to each side. Braden takes a snap, under some pressure, rolls to his left to throw. He's going to throw on the run. He's got Carson Kimbrough complete across the 15, got it to the 18, and it's a first-class record service first down.
1: Yeah, Kimbrough just muscled his way in the middle there, made things happen, kept moving. Just a great catch right in between two defenders.
0: And Hackett put it right on the money. That's not an easy play. Rolling to your left as a right-handed quarterback, throwing back across your body. But he found him, and it's, again, a first-class record service. First down for Carson Kimbrough, and the Green Wave have their first down of the third quarter. Hackett in the shotgun here on first and 10 for the Green Wave at their own 18. They're going to give straight ahead. This is Pierce again following a blocker across the 20, got to the 21. Mattoon would love to run some clock here, Vinny, and keep this football out of the hands of the Charleston offense.
1: You know, and Mattoon's done a real nice job today. Couched just a couple of explosive plays, and unfortunately, the penalties have hurt the Green Wave and some of their offensive drives. But hopefully, Green Wave come out here and clean up some of those mistakes they had in that first half and put more points on the board.
0: Just down two with 8 minutes to go in the third quarter. Hackett in the shotgun. He's got a lot of shifting going on by his offensive personnel. He'll put two receivers to each side. Play clock's at three for Braden, who takes a snap and looks to throw. Going to roll to his left again. Steps up in the pocket. Incomplete. Fires over the head of Knox Hayes. That was good coverage over there by the Trojans' C.J. Patterson. And it's going to be third and seven now for Mattoon.
1: Now, this is a huge third down. Third and seven. Ball on the 21-yard line. So this is one of those key plays that the Green Wave can pick up that first down. This is going to be huge for this game.
0: Mattoon tonight, 5 of 8, pretty good percentage here on third down. They'll see if they can get it on this third down play, third and 7 at their own 21. Hackett, 9 of 15, 120 yards tonight. He'll put Hawes in motion right to left on third down and take the snap. Pocket collapses, fakes right, now steps up in the pocket, throws on the run. He's got a man wide open, far side 30. That's Brendan Prince, 35, cuts it back 40, still on his feet, dances to the 45. He's in Charleston territory, nearly lost the football as he was hit from behind and got it to the 43. What a move.
1: He just kept moving. He kept moving to and make himself open to make the catch and then just kept bouncing off people.
0: But let's check the flag. It was thrown at the 45. I did not see that till very late, Vinny. And let's check the marker. Personal foul. Face mask against the Trojans. Brian Halsey was running back to the other end of the field. Actually, it was thrown in the Mattoon backfield back at the 13. He thought it was a hold. So it's going to go all the way down to the Charleston 27-yard line. And I'm going to do some quick math here, but a gain of, 47 to Brendan Prince. The chains move. It's a first-class record service first down. You tack on another 15 yards, and Mattoon's in business. First and 10 at the Charleston 27-yard line. How about that?
1: Wow. We go from nearly a safety to the 27-yard line pretty quick.
0: Hackett in the shotgun. Three receivers bunched up to the left side. Now he'll put Hawes in motion left to right. Braden's going to call his own number on first down. Boy, he's going to take a hit as he lowers his shoulder off the right side to about the 23. He'll get 4 yards there on first down. Second and six for the Green Wave. At the Charleston 23-yard line. It's been a good one so far. 6:50 to go in the third. A nip-and-tuck game. Charleston 16, Mattoon 14 on the Hill at Landscaping scoreboard. The Green Wave would love to get that Clash trophy back in their hands. And they have an opportunity here to take their first lead of the night if they can put some type of points on the board. Second and six. Hackett in the gun again. Two receivers wide to each side. And he's going to throw on first down, completes it near side to Prince, cuts it back at the 25, on his feet to about the 20, got about three or four more back there. Well covered there by the Trojans, but a manageable third down and three here for the Green Wave at the Charleston 20, and Mattoon's inside the Mattoon Firefighters local 691 red zone once again.
1: Yeah, really four down territory here as the ball's on the 20 as well, Greg, so even if we don't pick it up here on third down, pretty sure the Green Wave will go for it on fourth.
0: Weston Company has already donated $20 to One Stop Community Christmas tonight. They'd love to write another $10 check. Hackett goes to the shotgun. Two receivers left, one to the right. Mattoon left to right in this third quarter of play. They'll put Prince in motion, and they're going to give to Pierce. Straight ahead and lunges to the 18. I don't think he's got the first down. He's about a yard short. So on third down, Mattoon comes up a yard short. They're faced with fourth and a yard at the 18. And we'll see what they decide to do here. Big fourth down opportunity for the Trojan defense. Mattoon would love to keep this drive going. With 5:20 and counting in the third quarter. If you're Mattoon, you really got to get some points here.
1: Yeah, Mattoon, they have the momentum, and this would be a big pickup here.
0: So fourth and a yard. 10 seconds on the play clock. Backs are split. Receivers split. And it's going to be Pierce straight ahead. Lowers his shoulder. He's got it. To the 16. He needed a yard. He got two. And it's a first-class record service. First down for the Green Wave at the Charleston 16-yard line. So the chains move once again, and the Mattoon fans are starting to get into this one just a little bit here. They can sniff a potential lead for the first time.
1: This will be the 10th play of this drive, which began back at the 6.
0: First down and 10 for Hackett and company. He's going to give to Pierce again. He's going to be hit and dropped. Going to be dropped back at the 19-yard line. The ball popped loose, but the play was blown dead. And that was the big fella, Trent Keaton, in there. 6'4", 270. He got to Martin, or Pierce, excuse me, and it's a loss of 4 on the play. Sets up second down and 14 for the Green Wave. 4:15 to go in the third. Charleston 16, Mattoon 14. Be a pretty long field goal here for the Green Wave. But a field goal would put them on top. Second and 13. We'll call it a loss of 3 on the play for Pierce. Back at the 19 of Mattoon. Shotgun again for Hackett. Three receivers left, one right. He looks to throw left. Has room to run if he wants to. And he's going to throw across his body to the end zone. Touchdown. No. Did he catch it? He did not. Carson Kimbrough was open in the end zone and just couldn't hang on. He went to his feet or knees to try to catch it, Vinny, and he just couldn't hang on to it. Otherwise, Mattoon would have had the go-ahead score.
1: Yeah, Kimbrough did a nice job of just keep moving and basically found himself wide open in the corner of the end zone there.
0: He tried to sell it, but the back judge saw that it hit the turf. Charleston dodges a big bullet. Third and 13 now for the Green Wave. And the Trojans are backing the Green Wave up here. Hackett in the shotgun, sets up a quick screen near side. Pierce bobbles it, collects it, inside the 15, got to the 10. So he got about 9 back, but it's short of the first down, and decision time now for the Green Wave.
1: Yeah, I think you have to take the lead.
0: On 4th and 4, are they going to bring on the field goal unit? They are. I think you're right. This was an opportunity for Mattoon to get a big chunk of that yardage back, Vinny, and they did just that on 3rd down, so here comes Carter Ballinger. It's a 27-yard attempt right to left for the Green Wave senior as he sees it. So he's going to have to put a little bit of draw on this kick. The holder is Jackson Howell. It's a good snap. The hold is down. Kick has the distance, and it's good. Carter Ballinger has given the Green Wave a 17-16 advantage with 3:02 to go here in the third quarter of play. We'll be back in 30 seconds. The Green Wave have their first edge of the game on MyRadioLink.com and 101.3 WMCI.
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0: 7 minutes and 11 seconds. What was the yardage again, Vinny?
1: They go 84 yards, 27-yard field goal.
0: 84 yards and
1: 13 plays.
0: 13 plays is right. Here's the kickoff by the Green Wave, and it's taken by the Trojans. Well done. A nifty return across the 30, 35, tripped up at the 37. I think that was Brant Baker again.
1: And Tristan Pierman in there. Actually, it was Max McLean, I think, tripping him up. And
0: Baker's showing a little bit of speed there. Second straight return. He's got out across the 35, got it to the 36. 2:56 to go. A lot of game left, that's for sure, here in the third quarter. And it's Charleston trailing the Green Wave for the first time here tonight. 17-16. Under center goes Brody Wilson. Backs are in the eye. Three receivers, two right, one to the left. And it's Couch straight ahead. Pocket hole collapses quickly. And that's Carson Kimbrough, wraps him down at the 39-yard line. It's a gain of three. Well, you knew it was going to be the trailing Couch show, and he's had a strong game. 13 carries, 95 yards, and a touchdown running the football. He's also has one catch out of the backfield for 55 yards and a score. But overall, Mattoon has kept him in somewhat check tonight, and they lead it by one. In the late stages here of the third quarter, Couch is the deep man in the eye again. He's going to get the carry again, running left side, cuts it back in, still on his feet. We got markers everywhere. Couch is going to get the first down across the 45 to the 47, but this one might come back.
1: Yeah, based on where those flags were thrown, I think coming back, probably a hold.
0: Couch is a little slow to get up here. He's done that a couple of times tonight, but let's check the marker. There were three of those thrown in the same vicinity.
2: Offense.
0: And as you can hear from our referee, it is a 10-yard spot foul against the Trojans. And it will be spotted from the 37-yard line. All the way back to the 29. So I think that because it happened behind the line of scrimmage, it's just a 10-yard penalty against Charleston. Would not be a spot foul. And so Charleston faced with second down and 17 now. That's only their third penalty of the game for 30 yards. In the shotgun goes Wilson. He's got three receivers, two right, one to the left. They're looking for Couch out of the backfield. They don't have him. They're going to go deep down the far side, and that pass is incomplete. Nearly caught by the Trojans, but knocked away at the last minute there by Grant Jackson, I think, was there defensively.
1: And really, Grant Jackson almost had better position and He positioned himself real well, nearly made that pick.
0: It was Lane Plummer who was in the area, but I think Waylon Schaefer actually the intended target, and third and long now for the Trojans. 1:48 to go in the third period. Charleston trails the Green Wave, 17-16. Mattoon has all three of their points in this third quarter, the only points, I should say, of the second half. Wilson goes to the gun again. Hard count and a delay handoff here to Couch running right. He's got some room. He's to the 40, gets it out to the 44. Short of the first down, but he got a big chunk back, about 15. And now it's fourth and a couple for the Trojans, and Brian Halsey's going to have to decide what to do.
1: I think this is a great spot for hard count. See if they can get Mattoon to jump. If not, I would guess they'd probably punt it away. But it is Halsey over there, and he likes to gamble from time to time.
0: Mattoon might have to call a timeout here defensively. They've got too many guys out there. Fourth and two. Wilson goes under center. Baxter in the eye. He's going to call his own number. I don't know if he got it. He did not get the first down. They went with the quarterback keeper, and Mattoon got in there and stuffed him. Carson Kimbrough off the bottom of the pile. Hudson Golden also there. And the Green Wave get a Sherry Branson, State Farm agent, fourth down stop against the Trojans, and they're in business in Charleston territory.
1: Yeah, just the line has played very, very well, and they did so right there on that play. They've come to play, and third quarter is typically Mattoon's this year, Greg, and they're playing well in this third quarter.
0: Interestingly enough, they've spotted the ball at the 45. Charleston had to get to the 45 to get the first down, but nonetheless, a yard infraction there. Mattoon will take it. They have it first and 10 at the Charleston 45-yard line. Two sets of receivers bunched to the left side. Now they'll put Hawes in motion. Actually, that's Brendan Prince in motion. Set up a quick screen far side to Hawes, and Hawes has nowhere to go.

0: Go. He got back to the line of scrimmage, and that's it. Charleston defended that play very well. And the clock will continue to run here for both teams. 50 seconds to go in the third quarter. Mattoon clings to a one-point edge, 17-16 over Charleston with 40 ticks and counting. This might be the last play of the third quarter. Second and 10. Mattoon might have lost a half yard on that last pass. They'll go with the same formation. It's to the short side of the field over there. Four receivers bunched to that side. They put Prince in motion again. They pitch it to him. He escapes one tackle in the backfield, but then's wrapped up back at the 47. Charleston had that one. Defense from the get-go, and that's going to lead us to the end of the third quarter. Stick around. Back in a minute for fourth period action. Mattoon hanging on to a one-point advantage, 17-16 over Charleston. We're back in 60 seconds for fourth quarter action right here on WMCI.
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0: Ready for the fourth quarter. Teams will exchange ends of the field. Mattoon faced with third and 12 at the Charleston 47-yard line. Ready to begin this fourth period of play. Only points in that second half so far has been a 27-yard field goal by Carter Ballinger. Mattoon has taken a 17-16 advantage. We haven't been able to give you many scores tonight, but let's give you a few on our first Neighbor Bank scoreboard. In Apollo Conference action, Muhammad led Mount Zion at the half, 30-0, and it was Taylorville 14, Effingham 7. Cumberland all over Tri-County tonight, 28-0. Alney had a 20-0 lead over Newton as well at the half. So those are the scores on the First Neighbor Bank scoreboard. Here it's 3rd and 12 for the Green Wave. See if they've got a play that will get them to the Charleston 35. Hackett takes the snap in the shotgun, setting up a little screen. Charleston defenses it nicely, and then Braden just has to throw it away. So, unfortunately, the Green Wave got great field position, Vinny. They couldn't do anything with it. And yeah. This is the third straight third down that they have not picked up. They're now 6 of 12 on third down tonight.
3: And just one of the actually, Mattoon's second three and out tonight.
0: So, a couple of those third downs they didn't pick up. They did get on fourth down. And then they elected to kick the field goal. So Couch is back deep at his own 15. We'll see what Fletcher Gregory does here, who receives the snap and gets the kick away. It's a line drive end-over-end kick, angling near side 10. Stop, oh, it's a great stop. Kick, but it stops after it rolls into the end zone. 11:48 to go in the final quarter. 17-16 Green Wave. We're back in 30 seconds here on WMCI.
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0: Welcome back here to O'Brien Field at Eastern Illinois University from the Denning Automotive Press Box with Vinny Walk. I'm Greg Powers. Fourth quarter action underway, 11:48 to go. Mattoon 17, Charleston 16. And here's Traylon Couch on a first down carry. Makes a man miss, gets the edge at the 30. He's to the 35, still on his feet, far sideline. Cuts it back in Mattoon territory at the 45. And the Trojans are in business. Boy, he is electric. Got a Mattoon player injured over there on the far side. I think it's just a cramp at the 27-yard line. But, boy, Traylon Couch, when he can get into the open field, Vinny, he can make some things happen. And it's a gain of 34 and might have another Mattoon player down on the far side for the Green Wave. First one's a cramp. It's a gain of 30 yards for Couch. And another first down for the Trojans. I can't tell who the other injured player is for Mattoon, but that one looks to be a little bit more of an injury-type situation, not a cramp. That couch just can do some special things out there, and he showed it right there on that run.
3: I think the Charleston trainer helping out over with one of the Mattoon players, Mattoon trainer with the other Mattoon player.
0: Cameron Hawes is one of the Mattoon players who's being worked on.
3: The other is Memphis Howell.
0: Yep, Howell's getting some help off the field. I think Hawes is a cramp. Howell might be something a little bit different. And he's walking off the field very slowly. So Mattoon will go a little bit deeper into their bench here on the cornerback perspective. 11:37 to go in this final quarter. Trojans back into Mattoon territory. First and 10 at the 46-yard line. Well, they can come at you quick, Charleston can. And they're showing that ability right here. Couch has 144 yards and a touchdown tonight rushing. Also has a catch out of the backfield for 55 yards and a score. Brody Wilson under center. Backs are in the eye. Receivers to each side on first down and 10. Mattoon threatens blitz. Here is the give to Couch between the tackles running and gets driven back at the 42. He'll get about 4. Now they got a good spot to the 41. That was an excellent spot, but credit him 5 on that first down carry. My guess is Coach Brian Halsey is going to show Mattoon a very healthy dose of trailing Couch down the stretch here.
3: Yeah, Mikael Burke's in on that tackle, and probably part of the reason he wasn't in on every play there in the second quarter.
0: Second and 5 for Charleston as they break huddle, nearing 11 minutes to go for the game. Green Wave 17, Trojan 16 on the Hill Landscaping scoreboard. Wilson's going to go to the shotgun this time, and he's going to take the snap and throw. Throws far side, and he completes it wide open over there as a receiver. He slipped as he made a move, but he's got the first down at the 33-yard line. That's Joe Robinson. And I don't know that he had a catch coming into this game, but he has one there. It's a gain of 7 on the play, actually 8, and a first down for the Trojans, and this drive continues.
3: Yeah, found himself wide open on that far side of the field, and Wilson found him.
0: First and 10 at the Mattoon 33-yard line. Wilson this time goes under center, eye formation. And he's going to give to Couch again. This time he gets stuffed in the backfield. Greenway fought through a block there. I think that was Bosnowski.
3: Yes, it was. Liam got there quick. The junior, 6'2", 250 for the Wave.
0: A loss of a yard on the play. Sets up second down and long. And Liam's going to come off here. Carson Kimbrough back. Liam, of course, is a mainstay on that offensive line. Second and 11 for the Trojans at the Green Wave 34-yard line in a one-point game. Under center goes Wilson, and he's going to give to Couch again. Running to right side, he's got some room. He's to the 30, cuts it outside 25, angles to the 10, 5, touchdown, no markers. Well, he's electric, as we've talked about, and trailing Couch punches it in from 34 yards out, and you could see that one happening, Benny. If he got to the edge, the Green Wave are going to be in trouble, and that's exactly what happened there. And trailing Couch has allowed the Trojans to regain the lead with 9:45 to go in the game on his third touchdown of the night. And he has accounted for all of Charleston's scores. I mean, that's how you scout this guy, and he still makes you pay.
3: He does a good job of following his blockers, especially with that last play, kind of hides behind him, and then
0: They're going to go for 2, a little fake, a shovel pass, and Mattoon sniffs it out. Yeah. So the two-point conversion fails on a pass play, and it remains a 22-17 game in favor of Charleston. I think that was Mikael Burks
3: with a great play there to sniff that one out and make that tackle. But, on that drive for the Trojans, they go 80 yards. They do so on 5 plays, 2:03 off the clock. The two-point conversion is no good. And with 9:45 left in this one, the score, it's the Trojans 22 and the Green Wave 17.
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0: Traylon Couch's third touchdown of the night has given the Trojans the lead again with 9:45 to go in the game. Two-point conversion failed on a little trickery by Brian Halsey's team as they had a little shovel pass from their holder to their tight end cutting across the middle. It failed, and it remains a 22-17 game. Here's Brendan Prince from his own 15 on the kickoff return. Ahead to the 20, and that's about it. He's going to be stood up at the 23-yard line. Second effort might have got him to the 24. That's where Mattoon will start this drive. A very even game overall here tonight, Vinny. 252 total yards for Mattoon, 244 for the Trojans, and it might be whoever has the football last here tonight.
3: Yeah, and really the team that doesn't make the mistakes. Both teams offensively and defensively have played very well.
0: Wow. There was a penalty at the end of that play, a late marker. So instead of the 24, the Green Wave are going to be set back how far? Let's check it. And they're going to spot it back at the 12-yard line. I think it was unsportsmanlike against Mattoon, half the distance. So that's where the Green Wave will start. They had an 84 drive that culminated in a field goal earlier in this half. See if they can do it again here.
3: And really, offensively, it's the penalties that have plagued the Green Wave.
0: 6 for 61 tonight. Hackett in the shotgun on first down. Harley Pierce straight ahead, dances to the 12, and then driven back hard there. Second effort, though, pushes the pile out to about the 17. Well, he took a big hit initially that stopped him, and then he got a little extra push there from the offensive line, and a gain of 5 here on WMCI, Neoga, Mattoon, Charleston, just before 9 o'clock on your Friday night.
3: And they threw only two players on the whole field that weren't in on that pile, Greg.
0: Pierce is quietly moving towards that 100-yard mark, 22 carries, 72 yards, and a score. Braden Hackett has thrown for 179 yards and also rushed for a touchdown. Second and 5 for the Wave. Under 9 minutes to go, they trail by 5. Hackett is going to keep it. Little shovel pass on the far side to Pierce on an option, and he spun down at the 30. Short of the first down, he got 3. That's a wrinkle we haven't seen so far this year.
3: I think it fooled me for a second there.
0: Yeah, I thought Fletcher Gregory had the carry straight up the middle. Third and 2. I'm not sure Mattoon can ill afford to give this football back this far in their own territory. They're in desperate need of a first down here, trailing by 5, 8.5 minutes to go in the third quarter.
3: Yeah, early in that second half, we talked about a key third down, and this is the next big third down here in this second half.
0: Hackett's going to go to the shotgun again, double wing to his left. See if he calls his own number. Nope, he gives to Pierce, running ahead. He's got the first down. Lunges to the 33. He needed 2, got 3, and it's a first-class record service first down for the Green Wave.
3: And really made things happen there. The offensive line did not really get the push that I think they wanted there.
0: Just enough to move the chains to the 23-yard line, and it's first and 10 for the Green Wave. We'd like to thank all of our sponsors tonight, including Villa Pizza. Don't forget to text the word Villa to 217-844-HITS, 217-844-4487, for your chance to win that large one-topping pizza, courtesy of Villa Pizza. First and 10, Green Wave. Hackett's going to throw on first down. Across the middle, pass is caught by Hayes, and he breaks a tackle to the 45, tripped up right there. If he's able to escape that ankle tackle by Charleston's Brant Baker, he's going to go all the way. He's got a bit of a cramp out to the 45-yard line, but it's a first-class record service, first down and a gain of 22 for the sophomore.
3: Man, a shoestring tackle there by Baker, and you're right, that would have been a 6 on the board.
0: That's a shoestring, I think, as you can get, because initially it looked like he might get hit down, Vinny. Somehow he got through that initial wave of attackers, and then it looked like he was going to be off to the races, and somehow somebody tripped him up just enough. And now he's getting worked on by the training staff with 7:45 to go in the game.
3: And what a pass there by Hackett.
0: Oh, we've said it a couple of times tonight, but he has just got that pass in there to the receiver in the nick of time, and now Hayes is up and kind of gingerly walking off after that cramp.
3: Yeah.
0: That Toon guys didn't drink enough water this week, Vinny.
3: No. Didn't get after him hard enough, I guess, as Greg takes a swig of water.
0: That's right. First and 10 for the Green Wave. Hayes is going to be okay, I think. He's just going to have to work off that cramp, and maybe he could eat a couple bites of a banana down there.
3: You know, at the half, they were thanking Tammy Ronchetti for the contributions for the helmets. And, of course, we were good friends with Bob and just the memories of Bob running back and forth as he kept the chains and the markers here on the field.
0: And this was always one of his favorites, I know, too, Mattoon Charleston. Here's a first down run by Harley Pierce, a gain of about 5 on the play for Harley. Yeah, Tammy was out there. $20,000, I think, was to each program off the golf outing that they had. And they didn't even get much golf in last year, in my understanding.
3: The golf outing's the end of June, and I think they plan to do it again. So hopefully we can get a big crew out there and support that effort. So
0: they were rained out last year, and they still raised a ton of money. So lots of smiles from Bronco, that's for sure. Second and 5, Hackett, play action, rolls to his left to throw. Throws on the run, completes it in the flat to Kimbrough at the 40, and he's dropped at the 36-yard line of Charleston. And now Carson is a little slow to get up, marking at the 35. It's a gain of first 15 and a first-class record service. First down for the Greenway.
3: Like just a little rug burn there for Carson. He's back up.
0: All right.
3: Doing some jumping jacks.
0: First and 10 for Mattoon. We're at 6:45 to go in the game. Mattoon looking to regain the lead. They trail by 5 here in the clash at O'Brien Field from the Denning Automotive Press Box. We're glad to have you with us for Friday Night Football. It's been a dandy so far. Hard count. Mattoon jumped.
3: Mattoon's pointing to Charleston. Charleston's pointing to Mattoon. And the officials say,
0: I think it's going to be Mattoon. Hard count would have drawn the Trojans offside, but I think it was Colin Austin who jumped a little bit early, and a loss of 5 for the Green Wave sets them back first and 15 to their own 40-yard line. Both teams with 3 timeouts here with 6.5 minutes to go in the game. We'd like to thank Hastings and Havlick Family Dentistry, Diamond Brothers Insurance, McDonald's of Coles County, Express Drive-Thru, Commercial Refrigeration, the Mattoon Eagles Club, Fred Biggs Electric Supply, Harrelson Plumbing, Heating and Air, Casey State Bank, Rural King, Brown's Auto Sales, and Washington Savings Bank. First and 15, Green Wave out of the huddle, and they're going to run that little option again. They pitch to Pierce. He's got some room, 40, and then takes a hard hit at the initial first down marker, the initial line of scrimmage, and he got about 4, maybe 5. We got a Mattoon player down on this near side, and that's not good news for the Green Wave. They can ill afford one of their starting offensive linemen. It's a gain of 4, by the way, for Pierce. It looked like it might be much more than that, Benny, but that was a nice play there by the Charleston defender.
3: This drive, we've had several Mattoon players down. That was Mitchell Clapp.
0: Yeah.
3: And that's not good.
0: Mitchell's been dealing with an injury anyway. Decided to give it a go tonight, but he is slow to give up here. And it's a gain of 4 on the play for Mattoon. I don't think Mitchell's played a whole lot of defense tonight, Benny, but he has been on the offensive unit, and on that particular play, he's helped to the sideline. Second and 11 for the Green Wave. That's a big loss for Mattoon.
3: Mitchell's a big reason for those offensive pushes there. So,
0: at the Charleston 36-yard line. 3 receivers right for Hackett here in the shotgun. He's got Pierce lined up to his left. And Braden takes the snap. He's going to throw. Has some time. Steps up in the pocket. Across the middle. Incomplete. Right off the hands of Knox Hayes. That's the second one tonight that's bounced off of those mitts. And it's 3rd and 11 now for Mattoon with 5:40 to go. Would have been a gain probably of 4 or 5, but it would have got a nice little chunk of that yardage back. And that time Hackett had a lot of time to throw.
3: Yeah, I think if Mattoon picks up 5 yards or so here on this next play, they're probably going to see go for it here on 4th down. If not, they may try to punt Charleston deep. So
0: 3rd and 11 for Mattoon. Clock stopped at the 5:40 mark of this game. 2 receivers, column to the left side. Hackett's going to look that way to throw, and throws to Prince, completes it at the 35, and then Brendan's driven back at the 33-yard line. Got about 3 or 4 back, but well short of that first down at the market at the 32. Nice catch there by Prince. That ball was well in front of him, but he was able to hang on. So a 4th down opportunity here for the Trojan defense. We'll see what Mattoon does. I think you're right, Benny. I think they picked up enough to probably go for it here. 4th and 7, a good 7 at the Charleston 32.
3: And maybe even a good spot for a hard count. See if Charleston jumps, and then that narrows it a little bit.
0: Biggest play to date for either team here. Charleston 22, Mattoon 17. Under 5 minutes to go in the game. Fourth and seven for the Green Wave. Three receivers right. One to the near right left side. Hackett takes the snap. He's going to throw. Now steps up in the pocket. Throws on the run. Passes incomplete. It was deflected. And then Hayes couldn't hang on to it.
6: Wow.
0: Jaden Nickens with a great play there to tip it away.
3: Yeah, otherwise that ball was caught. And we have a first down and maybe a touchdown there.
0: Well, that was a great play by Nickens to poke it away. 4:46 to go. Charleston takes over. We're back in 30 seconds here on WMCI. Actually, let's keep it right here. I think Josiah had to run out of the studio, so we'll stay right here. First down and 10, Charleston. And now this is where you see another healthy dose of Traylon Couch. First and 10, Trojans at their own 32-yard line.
3: And this is where the Green Wave, they have to hit quick and hit fast and early.
0: 4:46 to go here in the contest. Wilson's going to go under center. Mattoon has all three timeouts, but they need the football back, and they need it in a hurry. Wilson hands to Couch on first down, and he's going to be driven back at about the line of scrimmage. Knox Hayes got in there along with Bosnowski. And just to gain a one on the play for Couch, who I would expect is going to see the football two more times here with four and a half to go.
3: And why not?
0: If Mattoon can get a decent stop here, Vinny, it might be an opportunity for them to call a timeout. With 4:20 to go in the game and counting, it's going to be under 4 minutes when Charleston gets this playoff. Charleston 22, Mattoon 17. Only 3 points for the Green Wave in this half. Charleston has scored the lone touchdown. Play clock's at 7 as Charleston breaks the huddle. Brody Wilson brings his troops to the line of scrimmage in a hurry. Couch is the deep setback, and he's going to get the pitch. Running left, cuts it up at the 35, angles to the 37. He gets three more. I'm not sure you call a timeout here, but it's 3rd and 5 for the Trojans, a gain of 4 on the play for Couch. So they're going to be able to run this one down to about 3 minutes, and Mattoon is in desperate need of a third down stop here.
3: Yeah, I think this is a key play. Big third down, and this is where if you're a Mattoon fan and you're out there with T. Massive, you're making a bunch of noise.
0: Well, we'll see if the Green Wave fans can get things going here. Couch the deep man in the I formation again for Wilson. Play clock's at 5. Receivers to each side. He turns. He gives to Couch, and he's stuffed back at the 34.
3: Wow, what a big play there by Fletcher Gregory.
0: And now Mattoon's going to call a timeout, I do believe, with 3:08 to go, and they'll get the football back, it appears. A loss of a couple, and Mattoon will call a timeout. It's brought your way by the original Burger King and Mattoon. Green Wave are going to get another crack at it offensively. We're back in a minute. Green Wave down 5 here on WMCI. Well, maybe we're still not there. All right, I think we're still on here. Are we still on? We must be. I think they're trying to take care of some things on the other end, so we'll keep it right here. Josiah, tell me differently. If we are not on the air, 3:08 to go in the game, and it is Charleston 22, Mattoon 17. The Green Wave used the first of three timeouts. It's brought your way by the original Burger King in Mattoon, and Charleston's going to have to punt away here. Kenny Langan for the third time tonight. Mattoon doesn't have anyone back deep. Now they are going to send Cardin Calvin back to about his own 40. Left to right kick here for the Trojans. Green Wave are going to try to get the football back in decent field position. It's a high spiraling kick. Calvin is going to let bounce at the 25 and stops there at the 23. So that's where Mattoon takes over. They got their work cut out for them, Vinny. Two timeouts to work with. This hasn't perennially been a big play, quick hit team. They're going to have to be here with 2:57 to go on the clock.
3: Well, we've seen some good catches and threading the needle tonight a few times, so that's probably what we're going to have to see here with the 2:57 left on the clock.
0: They do have two timeouts, and the clock will stop after every first down the Green Wave get. 247 total yards for Charleston tonight. 313 for the Green Wave, but they just haven't been able to get that statistic that counts the most in their favor as they trail by 5. Under 3 minutes to go. Here's Hackett in the shotgun. Three receivers left. He's going to put Hawes in motion left to right. He takes a snap. He's going to throw on first down. Has some time. Pocket collapses. Rolls to his right to throw. Going to throw on the run and just sails it up for grabs on the far side. Incomplete. I think Kimbrough actually came down with it, but he was out of bounds. And it sets up second down and long. Good coverage downfield by the Trojans.
3: Yeah, the Trojans just calling pass all the way. And really, the secondary had everybody covered up. So a nice play defensively there by Charleston.
0: Brainwave are hoping for a drive that will get them the Coles County Clash Trophy back. 2:48 to go. Clock stopped here in this final frame. They trail at 22-17 on the Hild Landscaping scoreboard from the Denning Automotive Press Box. Hackett in the gun. Two receivers to each side, and he is under pressure immediately. Throws across the middle, incomplete. Boy, that protection broke down immediately. I don't know if they were setting up a screen, but Hackett was on the run from the get-go, and it's third and 10. Now you're worried about picking up a first down if you're Mattoon at their own 23-yard line. Braden, 16 of 26, 220 yards. No touchdowns, no interceptions. He's rushed for a touchdown tonight. Harley Pierce has the other score for the Green Wave, but haven't been able to convert those touchdowns when they've needed to at opportune places. Play clock's at 10 as they break the huddle. They need to get it out to the 33 to move the chains here against Charleston. Hackett in the shotgun again. Charleston selling out, I'm sure, for the pass. Braden's going to throw. Steps up in the pocket. Deep down the near side, looking for Hayes. Overshot him, incomplete. Double coverage there by Hayes. And now it's 4th and 10 for Mattoon. And, well, you almost have to go for it here, don't you, Vinny? With 2.5 minutes to go.
3: With 2.5 minutes, I think Charleston can just really eat the clock. So Mattoon has to pick up the first down here.
0: So 4th and 10 for the Green Wave at their own 23-yard line. They have two timeouts to work with, but I think they're going to have to go for it here. A Charleston stop would do a lot to getting a victory here tonight for the Trojans. Play clock is at 5. Green Wave are going to have to hurry. I'm not sure they're going to get this one off. Nope, they're not. And, oh, they just do. Hackett's going to throw. Steps up in the pocket. Running to his right side. Throws it up for grabs. And it is caught by Mattoon up at the 45-yard line.
6: Wow.
0: Brendan Prince snatches it out of the air. It's a 22-yard pickup. And a first-class record service first down for the Green Wave. I'm not sure how Prince caught that football, but he did. And the chains move for Mattoon. A Hail Mary option.
6: Prince has made some plays tonight that when they watch the replays, they're going to be like, how'd you do that?
0: First and 10 for Mattoon. Clock runs here, 2:20. They got to break the huddle quickly. The clock will stop momentarily to move the chains. Hackett's going to go to the shotgun. He was nearly sacked on the play and somehow got that pass off. First and 10. Braden across the middle, incomplete. No one there. And now we've got a late marker on the play. Let's check it. Maybe Mattoon coaching staff says this might be in their favor, but let's check the marker.
3: There's a 15-yard. Wow.
0: I don't know. It had to be maybe a face mask or maybe roughing the passer call, but it's 15 yards against the Trojans. That's going to mark it all the way down to the Trojan 40-yard line. So
3: wow.
0: How about this? 2:03 to go in the game. Charleston 22, Mattoon 17 on the Hild Landscaping scoreboard. And the Green Wave looking for that go-ahead score here. They have it first and 10. The clock stopped. And they've got a couple of timeouts to work with as well. Play clock's at 10 as they break the huddle. Hackett's going to go to the shotgun with Floor on the play clock. He takes the snap. He's going to throw. Sets up a screen far side, incomplete. Oh, and a late hit against Pierce by Traylon Couch, and there is no marker on the play. I am shocked that there was no marker. He was a defenseless receiver over there, Vinny, and the officials let that one go.
3: And he got hammered.
0: And there is no flag on the play. It's an incomplete pass. Sets up a second down and 10 for the Green Wave. That was a tough call. I think he's okay there. I don't think it was malicious in nature, but it just happened so late But that's what Mattoon fans were hoping for, the penalty. But nonetheless, it's an incomplete pass. There is no marker, and it's second down and 10. Pierce is going to have to come off after being hit down hard. Pierce Dorner is going to check in for at least a play. Harley Pierce will come off. Pierce Dorner comes in.
3: Yes, so I bet it's confusing for the coaches as well.
0: 2 minutes to go in the game. Second and 10 for the Greenway. Charleston 22, Mattoon 17. We got a dandy here from EIU's O'Brien Field. Play clock is at 15. Three receivers right for the Greenway. Hackett in the shotgun. He's got Dorner lined up to his left. And now we got a marker, and this one's probably going to go against Mattoon, I would bet. Let's check it. False start against the Greenway. So Charleston fans like that call. And that's going to set Mattoon back to the 45-yard line of Charleston. So second and 15 here for the Green Waves. We need to pick up some yardage on this play, Vinny. And still plenty of time on the clock. There's no doubt about that.
3: Yeah, 2 minutes on the clock, 1:59 to be exact. And Green Wave with still those two timeouts.
0: So they'll break the huddle, the Green Wave will, with two receivers. Column to each side. Charleston threatening blitz here against Hackett. Mattoon takes the snap. Hackett steps up in the pocket on the run. Rolls straight ahead. Now rolls to his right. He's got some room to run. He's to the 40, 35. Angles out of bounds at the 32. They're going to say he's inbounds. Boy, I thought he got out of bounds on that far side. He got 13, though. And it makes it a manageable third and short here for the Greenway. Third and two at the Charleston 32.
3: So we're going to have to move here, guys.
0: Get out of bounds. Mattoon with a minute 30 is going to have to hustle. They've got two timeouts to work with. I'm not sure you can go to a huddle too long. And now we've got a timeout called by Charleston. So the Green Wave get a break there. We'll take a minute break as well. Brought your way by the original Burger King. Charleston 22, Mattoon 17. 1:25 to go in the game. 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
0: Out of the timeout, Harley Pierce with a 3-yard carry for the Green Wave. Gets it inside the 30. It's a gain of 3. The clock stops momentarily to reset the chains at a minute 20 to go. It's a first-class Wrecker Service first down, and the Green Wave are quickly back on the football. First and 10 at the Charleston 29, and Hackett's going to throw. Rolls left to throw. Steps up in the pocket. Throws across the middle. He's got a man open at the 5 to the 1. Green Wave's Cameron Hawes hauls it in, and it's a 28-yard pickup and a first-class Wrecker Service first down for the Green Wave. They're inside the Mattoon Firefighters Local 691 Red Zone. What a find by Hackett.
6: Wow, what a catch, and he's been threading the needle tonight, and just a great pass. Nice move there by Haas to keep moving. And made himself wide open right there by the end zone.
0: Now, Mattoon's not going to be in any hurry here, Vinny. 45 seconds and counting. They have the football at the Charleston 1, and they've got two timeouts to work with. Hackett's going to go to the shotgun on first and goal at the 1. He takes the snap. He gives to Pierce straight ahead. Is he in? No signal. He is in for the score with 32 seconds to go in the game. Mattoon has taken the lead over the Charleston Trojans with 32 seconds to go in the game. Harley Pierce's second touchdown of the night, and the Green Wave are trying to hang on here at O'Brien Field after the Pierce 1-yard touchdown run Now, my guess is that Mattoon might elect to go for two here, Vinny. You might as well, right?
3: Yeah, you might as well, and that way a field goal can't beat you.
0: It could only tie you with 32 seconds to go in the game. It's Mattoon 23, Charleston 22. And now I think Mattoon will call a timeout, try to get their two-point conversion play. How about the drive summary for the Green Wave, Vinny? And boy, they did it after a nearly miracle fourth down and long pass play from Braden Hackett to Brendan Prince. And then Hackett finds Hawes at the one, and Pierce knocks it in from a yard out.
3: Yeah, the Green Wave, they go 77 yards. They do so on 10 plays, 2:25 off the clock.
0: Mattoon has taken a 23-22 advantage. We're back for that two-point conversion in 30 seconds here on WMCI.
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0: Back here at O'Brien Field with Benny Walk, Greg Powers out of the timeout, brought your way by the original Burger King in Mattoon. Green Wave have a one-point edge. They're going to go for two. And it's Pierce the run, straight ahead, angling for the end zone. He came up short. So the two-point conversion fails, and with 32 seconds to go, the score remains Mattoon 23, Charleston 22. We're back in 30 seconds to see if the Green Wave can hang on. Charleston has a couple of timeouts left here on WMCI.
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0: Well, it's been a dandy of a ball game. Charleston got out early. They led by 9, 16-7 in the waning moments of the first half. Green Wave got it within 2 points. Mattoon took their first lead of the game on a Carter Ballinger field goal in the third quarter. But Charleston responded with a fourth quarter touchdown. But Mattoon has regained the lead with 32 seconds to play, 23-22. And we'll see what Mattoon does here on the kickoff, Vinny. Keep it away from Traylon Couch. He's kind of in the middle of the field up at the 30. They do not want to kick it to him there.
3: Yeah, of all the players we've seen this year, he's probably the one player that I don't want to see touch the ball in a situation like this.
0: Mattoon would love 5 to 10 seconds to run off on this kickoff, but the clock will not start until Charleston touches the football. Here's Gregory with the kick. It's a line drive end-over-end kick. Charleston bobbles it. That's Baker at his own 10. Goes back to pick it up there. Angles left side 15. Far side 20. Cuts it up to the 25. On his feet to the 30. Second effort got him back to the 35. That was a nifty run, but it did take off 11 seconds of the clock. So Charleston's probably going to have 3 to 4 plays here, Vinny, would be my guess. And Mattoon has called a timeout here.
3: That's going to be Mattoon's final timeout, I believe.
0: With 21 seconds to go in the game. We're going to take a 30-second break as well. Brought your way by the original Burger King and Mattoon. Green Wave trying to hang on. See if the Trojans have some trickery up their sleeve. Back in 30 seconds here on WMCI.
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0: Timeout brought your way by the original Burger King in Mattoon. I don't think there's a Mattoon fan that is still not chewing their fingernails here, Vinny. Because this game doesn't feel like it's in the bag until that clock reaches zero. First and 10 Trojans, 21 seconds to go. Taking the snap is Wilson. He's going to throw near side, overshot his intended target. Taggart, it's incomplete. And if you're Mattoon, That's exactly what you wanted. Keep the ball out of Traylon Couch's hands.
3: Yeah, Couch was throwing blocks there, and you know, that was a pass all the way.
0: 5 seconds went off the clock. We're down to 16 ticks, so Charleston might get three more plays here. Wilson's going to go to the shotgun again. They get the football back to the 35. It's on the far hash mark. Left to right, move the Trojans here.
3: Looks like they may go with a screen here to Traylon Couch on this near side, Greg.
0: Yep, he is lined up to the right side. Now Wilson steps up in the pocket. He's sacked back at the 30. Mattoon got him. Cullen Austin with the quarterback sack. It's a loss of 5. And Charleston calls a timeout with 11 ticks to go. So that is the final, Charleston has one timeout left, and they're faced with 3rd and 15 back at their own 30-yard line. A big play there by the Green Wave defense.
3: Yeah, just huge, and, you know, that's exactly what the Green Wave wanted to have happen. So really, Charleston with 11 ticks, they'd be lucky to get two plays off here.
0: They do have a timeout to work with, so depending on how long this play takes them, each of the first two plays has been about 5 seconds. We'd like to thank all of our sponsors tonight for making this one possible. Mattoon 23, Charleston 22 on the Hill Landscaping Scoreboard, and that includes Lakeland College, sponsor of our live stream at the app MyRadioLink and online at MyRadioLink.com. Lakeland College, education that fits your life. 3rd and 15. Wilson's going to go to the shotgun. 5 receivers, sets up a quick screen, and now they're going to do a little hook and ladder, and it's Couch who gets hit and dropped at the 37-yard line. Who got him over there for the Green Wave? They tried to set up the hook and ladder, and was that Hudson Golden, I believe, on the stop over there?
3: Or Grant Jackson, one of the two.
0: I think it might have been Golden who got him. It's a gain of 7 on the hook and ladder, and Charleston has used their last timeout with 5 seconds to go, so it's 4th and 8 for the Trojans. So the pass was, I believe, to Drayshawn Ike, and then he pitched it to Couch, and right there was Hudson Golden to limit any potential damage on the old hook and ladder play. It's 4th and 8, 5 seconds to go. Charleston burned their last timeout, brought your way by the original Burger King in Mattoon, and Mattoon fans can smell it, but still one potential play here for Charleston. They've got to score here, Vinny.
3: There's nobody on the Mattoon side sitting down. Everybody is standing.
0: That includes these announcers here. 5 seconds to go in the game. Mattoon 23, Charleston 22 on the Hill Landscaping Scoreboard. Don't forget to text the word VILLA, 217-844-HITS, 217-844-4487. For your chance to win a large two-topping pizza from Villa, you'll have all weekend to text to win. And the On Patrol will announce the winner on Monday. Villa Pizza sounds like a good post-game celebration.
3: I'm sure 23-22. Make those pies.
0: Wilson in the shotgun. 4 receivers. He's under some pressure. Hit as he throws it. Up for grabs. Pass is incomplete. That's going to do it. Mattoon will get the trophy back. Coach Chad Augsburger can run for mayor next week. He's brought the trophy home to Mattoon, and the Green Wave escaped with a 23-22 victory. How about that, Vinny?
3: Brendan Prince was doing backflips. I didn't know Brendan Prince could do backflips, but he was doing backflips. So that was pretty awesome out there.
0: Now, Brendan Prince is the guy who kept the final drive going for Mattoon, and the Green Wave, with some music in the background, find themselves victorious at O'Brien Field here tonight, 23-22 over the Trojans of Charleston. This is the 15th game we've done, Vinny. I don't know that we've had a better one.
3: No.
0: We've seen better, more talented teams, but in terms of a true contest tonight, Mattoon gets the victory. And they're celebrating at midfield, 23-22. Greenway bringing the trophy back to the west side of the county. We'll tell you all about it in our post-game show after this, courtesy of Peyton Hartbank at the Pilsen Auto Center. 23-22, Mattoon wins it right here on WMCI.
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0: Well, there you hear it in the background, a little country roads for the Greenway fans here tonight. They escape with the victory. A little Houdini act by Braden Hackett and Brendan Prince keep a drive going at the end of that game. And then Mattoon punches it in from a yard out with just more than 30 seconds to go. And the Coles County Clash Trophy is back where it belongs on the west side of the county. Mattoon 23. Charleston 22, as we settle in for your post-game show. It's brought your way by Peyton Hartbank at the Pilsen Auto Center. Team Massive stormed the field here, Vinny, and there's going to be some celebrating tonight after this one.
6: Yeah, this is a good game. So just back and forth, really, by both teams. And really, we kind of expected really more points. Both defenses for both teams did much better than what we had expected coming into this one. And Mattoon squeaks out with the victory.
0: 23-22. Mattoon wins it over Charleston. We'll tell you all about it, all the numbers, all the stats, and visit with Coach Chad Augsburger, who might have a welcome home there on Western Avenue tonight. 23-22. Green Wave win it by a point. Back in a minute with more of your postgame show, courtesy of Peyton Hartbank at the Pilsen Auto Center, right here on WMCI.
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0: Welcome back here to Eastern Illinois University's O'Brien Field with Vinny Walk, Greg Powers, as we settle into your post-game show from the Denning Automotive Press Box. 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Let's go ahead and check your scoring in this game, part of your Watts Copy Systems Green Wave highlight reel. Well, the Trojans got on the board first. Traylon Couch, a 44-yard touchdown run with 7:08 to go in the first quarter. Gavin Porter's extra point kick was good. Five plays, 55 yards, 1:12 off the clock, and Charleston had a 7-0 lead. Mattoon responded moments later with Harley Pierce's one-yard touchdown run. Carter Ballinger's extra point kick good, six plays, 33 yards, 2:49 the drive time, and we were knotted at 7 apiece. Gavin Porter gave Charleston the lead back with 7:30 to go after a 30-yard field goal in that second quarter. It capped a 13-play, 50-yard drive that took 6:21 off the clock, and Charleston led Mattoon 10-7. Charleston extended the lead to 16-7 when Charleston's quarterback, Brody Wilson, hit Traylon Couch for a 55-yard touchdown pass. The extra point kick was no good, however, by Porter, and that was big towards the end of that game. One play, 55 yards, 11 seconds off the clock. Charleston led it 16-7. But Mattoon responded at the end of the second quarter, and they kept themselves in the game. Braden Hackett, a one-yard touchdown run with 11 seconds to go. Carter Ballinger converts the extra point. And it was a 10-play, 74-yard drive that took 3:55 off the clock. Charleston 16, Mattoon 14 at the half. Mattoon took its first lead of the game with 3:02 to go in the third quarter. Ballinger's 27-yard field goal capped a 13-play, 84-yard drive. It took 7 minutes and 11 seconds. Mattoon 17, Charleston 16. But here came Charleston again, and guess who? Traylon Couch. A 34-yard touchdown run with 9:45 to go in the game. The two-point conversion pass play failed. 5 plays, 80 yards, 2:03, that drive time for the Trojans, and the Trojans led by 5. Mattoon got the football back. They drove down, gave it up on downs inside Charleston territory, and then Charleston was forced to punt. And then Mattoon had one last crack at it with under 3 minutes to go. They were faced with fourth and about 15 at their own 15-yard line. Hackett scrambled to his right, just got a pass away that Brendan Prince was able to snatch out of the air for enough first down yardage. It moved the chains, and that was some momentum Mattoon needed. With 32 seconds to go in the game, it was Pierce again on another touchdown run, his second of the game, capping a 10-play, 77-yard drive. It took 2:25 off the clock. Mattoon 23, Charleston 22. The two-point conversion run failed, and the Green Wave lead was one still. And they hold off the Trojans at the end. Mattoon wins it by a point. 23-22 over one heck of a high school football game here this evening. And those are your Watts Copy Systems Green Wave highlights in this contest. As we roll on with your post-game show, it's courtesy of Peyton Hartbank at the Pilsen Auto Center. 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
0: Welcome back to Eastern Illinois University's O'Brien Field. Just a fantastic place to host this Coles County rivalry game. And Mattoon has their ninth victory in 15 attempts, 23-22, on a comeback that's going to live in a lot of these players' and fans' memories for a long time. Green Wave win it by one as we roll on with your post-game show from the Denning Automotive Press Box. 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Thanks to Weston Company, $30 donation to One Stop Community Christmas. Mattoon got 3 touchdowns, $10 for each score, and they'll donate $30 to One Stop Community Christmas. All right, let's give you the scoring in this stats in this contest for both teams. Mattoon had 19 first downs compared to Charleston 7 this evening. 380 total yards for the Green Wave, 249 for Charleston. So Mattoon controlled the total yardage, 110 yards on the ground, 176 for the Trojans. Green Wave threw for 270 yards. Charleston, as expected, not a very high total there, with just 73 yards this evening for Charleston. Some other stats to look at. No turnovers in this game for either team, which was interesting. Mattoon was penalized 8 times for 71 yards, and the Trojans were penalized 4 times for 45 yards. Third down conversions, Charleston was 8 of 15. Mattoon was 8 of 15. Charleston 2 of 7. On fourth downs, the Green Wave were 2 of 3. Charleston 1 of 2. Mattoon ran 65 offensive plays. Charleston

0: Josh Stewart, 2 carries for a yard, and Brody Wilson had 3 official rushes for minus 8 yards. For Mattoon, Braden Hackett, 18 of 30 throwing the football tonight, 270 yards. That's his highest yardage total of the season. Brendan Prince had 6 of those catches, and none bigger than that one on the last drive for 112 yards in this game. Knox Hayes had 3 catches for 61 yards. Carson Kimbrough, 3 grabs for 34 yards. Cameron Hawes had a couple of catches for 28 yards. Harley Pierce out of the backfield, 3 catches for 23 yards. And Fletcher Gregory had a reception for 12 yards. Individually for Mattoon, rushing the football, Braden Hackett, 6 carries, 22 yards, and a touchdown. Harley Pierce led the Green Wave rushing attack, 28 carries, 91 yards, and 2 scores. And Brendan Prince added a rush for minus 3 yards. So lots of good statistics the way this one ended up for the Green Wave, and they win it 23-22 on the stat that matters the most on that final score. 23-22 Green Wave, and those are your statistics as we roll on with your post-game show. It's brought your way by Peyton Hart Bank at the Pilsen Auto Center from the Denning Automotive Press Box, and Vinny has our player of the game. It's brought your way by Jersey Mike's in Mattoon, our super sub player of the game.
1: And we just couldn't figure this one out tonight because really it was kind of the three-headed monster. Prince tonight, 6 catches, 112 yards. Also a big return for Brendan tonight. Pierce, 2 TDs tonight, 28 carries, 91 yards. And Hackett, 18 of 30, 270 yards, 6 carries for 22 yards and a TD. So we're going to give it to all 3 of them. So Pierce, Prince, and Hackett tonight are players of the game.
0: All right. Thank you, Vinny, for that. Super sub player of the game brought your way by Jersey Mike's. And it is going to be that three-headed monster, as Vinny alluded to. Brendan Prince, Braden Hackett, and along with Harley Pierce. We're running a little bit low on battery. We better plug that in, and that'll give us a chance to take a quick break. We'll be back to visit with Coach Chad Augsburger before this one's over as well. He's got to make the long track way up here, and I think Athletic Director Trent Duckett is showing him the way. So we'll be back in a minute. Might take him a second to catch his breath, and we'll visit with Coach and give you some scores from the area as well. Final score in this one, 23-22. Mattoon wins it over the Trojans right here on WMCI.
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0: Final score here tonight from Eastern Illinois University's O'Brien Field. It's Mattoon squeaking one out over the rival Trojans, 23-22, as we press on with your post-game show, courtesy of Peyton Hart Bank at the Pilsen Auto Center. Mattoon wins it by 1 from the Denning Automotive Press Box. Vinny, you got a few announcements before we talk to Coach. I think Coach is going to need it. We'll give him a minute to catch his breath here, and then why doesn't Vinny tell us about what to expect for what's coming up to be a big week?
1: Yeah, tomorrow, as we talked about, Mattoon's volleyball at Charleston. Also, home tomorrow, we have soccer against Mount Zion. That contest, 10 o'clock tomorrow morning. Also, next week, tennis at home against Urbana. The big event, homecoming next week. And so we have the Broadway Bolt, downtown Mattoon. The boys team underway at 4:45 right there downtown Mattoon by the train station, and then 5 minutes later the girls will start their run. That's followed by the homecoming parade. So Wednesday, busy day for the homecoming events, Green and Gold Day, of course, throughout the morning, followed by the assembly there at the high school, and then

0: the Broadway Bolt, as we mentioned, downtown Mattoon, and then the parade. Also next week, we're back at home, homecoming night, against the Tornadoes of Taylorville.
1: All right, Benny, a lot of fun tonight. Always good to beat the rival here. Glad you were along for the trip.
0: Always fun.
1: All right, we'll talk to you next week for homecoming. We'll let Benny hand the reins over to Mattoon head coach Chad Augsburger. And again, if you just joined us here on our postgame show, courtesy of Peyton Hartbank at the Pilsen Auto Center, Mattoon snatches victory from the jaws of defeat tonight, 23-22. Coach, I said it right after you got the victory. I think you could run for mayor when you get a victory over Charleston your first season. Congratulations on the win. Tell us how it came about.
2: Well, it was just some tremendous team play and some great individual performances and just some awesome, you know, just great overall team play. You know, it was a great team victory there. You know, the kids executed. Coaches did a great job. Coach Kiger called a great game offensively. Team, you know, both sides, offense and defense, we stuck with the plan. You know, we didn't panic at all. And it was just an awesome night.
1: No doubt that I'm sure you were focused on Traylon Couch. And he had success. He got his success tonight. But you were able to limit it to some extent as well and limit those big plays. He still had three touchdowns and 180 yards rushing. But overall, it felt like you made some nice plays on him defensively, and you stuffed him, you know, a half dozen times or so.
2: Yeah, I mean, and it really just, you know, it comes down to, I think, you know, when a player like that, you know, that's so talented and has such, you know, so dynamic, you know, it's really hard to shut him down. You know, those players find ways to get their yards and make their plays there. But I was really proud of our guys. And, you know, even, you know, we were able to make some big stops and some very big opportunity and big moments there. And just, you know, to be able to not panic at all. That was the key thing, you know. In times in the season when things go wrong, sometimes we point fingers or we start hitting the panic button. There was never a panic tonight with our guys. They stayed focused. They stayed locked in, you know, and, you know, that's what I think gave us the confidence there at the end of the game to complete that drive.
1: Probably nothing more evident of a no panic situation. You had fourth and a long 15-20. Braden Hackett's running to his right, kind of getting tackled as he threw the football, and Brendan Prince kind of came out of nowhere. Talk us through that one.
2: Well, I mean, just the athleticism of Brendan Prince is just phenomenal. He stepped up and he had a tremendous game. And, you know, he's really a dynamic playmaker. And just to see Braden Hackett elevate his game tonight, you know, and he's the leader of our offense. And, he's an extremely emotional player, you know, in which, you know, sometimes can be good, sometimes can be bad, but he really, you know, kept his focus tonight. You know, he didn't, he was able to maintain, you know, his composure, even while being, you know, being a fiery player, he maintained his composure and he really did a great job. He led us down the field. He led us on some huge drives. And, I'm just so happy for him, proud of him to see it in the way he did that though. So he, you know, to take his game to the next level. And that's just going to make us better in the long run.
1: Offensively, you talked about Braden and Brendan, but you also had Harley Pierce, who was just under 100 yards rushing and had a couple of touchdowns. How important is it to have that balance?
2: Oh, it's huge. You know, one thing you don't want to be, you know, on offense is one-dimensional because it allows defenses to, you know, to really key on your top playmakers there. And so we saw great, you know, just, you know, we really spread the ball around there. I thought, you know, Carson Kimbrough had some huge plays for us and really did a nice job for us there. You know, the offensive line, you know, how about Mitchell Clapp coming out here and just, you know, laying us, you know, laying everything on the line there, you know, stepping up, just playing injured. You know, he did not want to be, you know, he did not want to sit out his senior year clash game. And, just what a gutsy performance by him. You know, so proud of him there. And then just everyone, you know, offense. So happy for those seniors. I mean, just the joy and the excitement, right, they have right now is, you know, it's really, you know, it's what makes coaching, you know, worthwhile.
1: They'll remember it forever. There's no doubt about it. I don't think that there was a Mattoon fan who was completely comfortable until they saw zeros on that scoreboard.
2: No.
1: Can you tell us your mindset as you went into that last 32 seconds defensive coordinator?
2: We had a plan in place there. We were going to go to our nickel package there. We have a prevent, you know, package and a nickel package, but, you know, I didn't want to, you know, I didn't really see them trying to heave the ball deep. I thought they were going to try and get the ball underneath to Couch and try to get in the hands of their playmakers because him in open field. And when we saw it tonight, what happens when they do that? But, you know, we stayed true to what our plan was. And, you know, we were able to really, you know, limit any type of success they had there. And then also just the, you know, to be able to get it, we added, you know, we switched from our three-man front to a four-man front. We brought an extra rusher there, and they were able to get pressure and, you know, put the quarterback in an uncomfortable spot, able to get a sack there. And I knew if we kept, because we go to our prevent, it's not much of a pass rush and it's not much underneath. We just put everyone deep, and, you know, just it's not where we wanted to be at that point. So, but they played it great. When they didn't bite on any, you know, on any double moves. They didn't get faked out or anything. So, you know, it's stuff we work on, and, you know, to see you work on stuff and them execute is really rewarding.
1: Second win of the season, your first conference victory. You stand at 1-1 now in the conference play. But things have changed with the IHSA and state football playoffs. You're two-thirds of the way to becoming playoff eligible. There's rumors some teams might get in with two wins, but how do you stay the course through the rest of the season?
2: Just, you know, enjoy this victory, then it's back to work, you know, on Monday. And, you know, get ready for the next opponent. We take, you know, our goal each week is to go 1-0, and, you know, that's what we need to do. And we got to just, you know, keep working hard, you know, keep showing up to practice, keep watching film, and, you know, taking care of the little things.
1: Coach, appreciate the visit. Congratulations on the victory.
2: Thank you very much. Appreciate you guys.
1: All right. Head coach Chad Augsburger joining us here for the post game. We'll let him enjoy his time here. Celebrating this victory, talking to some other members of the press. Final score again tonight, 23-22. Mattoon wins it over the Charleston Trojans in exciting fashion. A good crowd as always here at O'Brien Field. As we wrap up your post-game show, it's been brought your way by Peyton Hartbank at the Pilsen Auto Center. A few scores to pass your way. First Neighbor Bank scoreboard. We don't have a lot tonight, but we can tell you that in Apollo Conference play, Taylorville beat Effingham 28-7. Cumberland was a 34-0 winner over Tri-County. Alney 30, Newton 25. That was in the fourth quarter. And those are the scores on the First Neighbor Bank scoreboard. Don't forget, big game there at the University of Illinois tomorrow as it's Southern Illinois heading to face the Fighting Illini. And 2 o'clock kickoff up at Illinois State University. That's always a fun one. Your Eastern Illinois Panthers travel to Illinois State. And we'll see if the Panthers can come away. Coach Chris Wilkerson's group with a victory on the road at Redbird Stadium. All right. Appreciate Josiah for all of his help back at the studio. We hope you've enjoyed our broadcast as much as we've enjoyed bringing it to you. It's always much more fun when get a W in that Coles County clash. Special thanks to my partner, Vinny Walk, for all of his assistance. And we'll talk to you next Friday night when Mattoon hosts the Taylorville Tornadoes. It's homecoming night. We'll have that one for you about 6:45 or so next Friday evening. That wraps up our post-game show from the Denning Automotive Press Box. It's been brought your way by Peyton Hartbank at the Pilsen Auto Center. So for Vinny and Josiah, I'm Greg Power saying good night from Eastern Illinois University's O'Brien Field. Final score again. Mattoon squeaks out a victory over the rival Trojans, 23-22. We'll talk to you next Friday. Until then, have a great rest of your weekend, everyone. 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
12: Saturday, 30% chance of showers and thunderstorms before 1 in the afternoon, then mostly sunny with a high near 92. South-southeast wind, 7 to 9 miles per hour, becoming west-southwest, gusting to 17. Saturday night, slight chance of showers between 3 and 4, mostly cloudy, low around 71. Sunday, 30% chance of afternoon showers, partly sunny, high near 89. Sunday night, showers likely after 1, low around 62. For more, go to myradiolink.com.
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10: Saturday brings a 30% chance of showers and thunderstorms before 1 in the afternoon. Skies will be mostly sunny with a high near 92. South-southeast winds 7 to 9 miles per hour, becoming west-southwest with gusts up to 17. Saturday night, a slight chance of showers and thunderstorms between 3 and 4, mostly cloudy, low around 71. Sunday, a 30% chance of showers after 1, partly sunny, high near 89. Sunday night, showers likely after 1, low around 62. For more, go to myradiolink.com.
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8: Saturday brings a 30% chance of showers and thunderstorms, mainly before 1 in the afternoon. Mostly sunny, with a high near 92. South-southeast wind, 7 to 9 miles per hour, becoming west-southwest, with gusts up to 17 miles per hour. Saturday night, a slight chance of showers and thunderstorms between 3 and 4, mostly cloudy, low around 71. Sunday, a 30% chance of showers after 1 in the afternoon, partly sunny, high near 89. Sunday night, showers likely, mainly after 1, mostly cloudy, low around 62. For more, go to myradiolink.com.
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6: Saturday, 30% chance of showers and thunderstorms before 1 in the afternoon. Mostly sunny, high near 92. South-southeast wind, 7 to 9 miles per hour, becoming west-southwest, gusts up to 17. Saturday night, slight chance of showers and thunderstorms between 3 and 4 in the morning. Mostly cloudy, low around 71. South wind 5 to 9 miles per hour, gusts up to 15. Chance of precipitation 20%. Sunday, 30% chance of showers after 1 in the afternoon. Partly sunny, high near 89. Light and variable wind becoming north-northwest 5 to 8 miles per hour. Sunday night, showers.

0: showers likely, mainly after 1 in the morning. Mostly cloudy, low around 62. Northeast wind around 10 miles per hour, gusts up to 16. Chance of precipitation 60%. New precipitation amounts between a tenth and quarter of an inch possible. For more, go to myradiolink.com.
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Head out on steel horses with wheels and we ride. 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
1: Saturday, slight chance of showers and thunderstorms between 11 a.m. and 3 p.m. partly sunny, high near 93. South wind around 7 miles per hour becoming west-northwest. Chance of precipitation, 20%. Saturday night, mostly cloudy, gradually becoming mostly clear, low around 71. South-southeast wind, 3 to 6 miles per hour. Sunday, 30% chance of showers and thunderstorms after 4 p.m. mostly sunny, high near 87. Light and variable wind becoming north 5 to 9 miles per hour. Sunday night, showers likely and possibly a thunderstorm after 1 a.m. mostly cloudy, low around 61. Northeast wind around 11 miles per hour, with gusts as high as 17. Chance of precipitation 60%. New rainfall amounts between a quarter and half an inch possible. For more, go to myradiolink.com.
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8: Saturday, a slight chance of showers and thunderstorms between 11 a.m. and 3 p.m., partly sunny, high near 93. South wind around 7 miles per hour, becoming west-northwest. Chance of precipitation, 20%. Saturday night, mostly cloudy, becoming mostly clear, low around 71. Sunday, a 30% chance of showers and thunderstorms after 4 p.m., mostly sunny, high near 87. Sunday night, showers likely and possibly a thunderstorm after 1 a.m., mostly cloudy, low around 61. Northeast wind around 11 miles per hour, gusts as high as 17. Chance of precipitation, 60%. New rainfall amounts between a quarter and half an inch possible. For more, go to myradiolink.com.
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4: Saturday, slight chance of showers and thunderstorms between 11 a.m. and 3 p.m. partly sunny, high near 91. South winds 6 to 8 miles per hour becoming west, gusts up to 15 miles per hour. Chance of precipitation 20%. Saturday night, mostly cloudy becoming mostly clear, low around 70. Sunday, 30% chance of showers and thunderstorms after 4 p.m. mostly sunny, high near 87. Sunday night, showers likely and possibly, a thunderstorm after 1 a.m. mostly cloudy, low around 61. The east wind around 11 miles per hour, gusts up to 17 miles per hour. Chance of precipitation, 60%. New rainfall amounts between a quarter and half an inch possible. 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
14: Today, a slight chance of showers and thunderstorms between 11 a.m. and 3 p.m. partly sunny, high near 91. South-southeast wind 6 to 8 miles per hour becoming west, gusts up to 15 miles per hour. Chance of precipitation 20%. Tonight, mostly cloudy, then gradually becoming mostly clear, low around 70. Light and variable wind becoming south around 6 miles per hour. Sunday, a 30% chance of showers and thunderstorms, mainly after 4 p.m., mostly sunny, high near 86.

0: 7. Light and variable wind becoming north 5 to 9 miles per hour. Sunday night, showers likely and possibly a thunderstorm after 1 a.m. mostly cloudy, low around 61. Northeast wind around 11 miles per hour, gusts up to 17 miles per hour. Chance of precipitation 60%. New rainfall amounts between a quarter and half an inch possible. For more, go to myradiolink.com.
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1: He's a ranch hand in a pinch, man. 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Now he's a double wide on the county line. Sipping on a six pack of Lone Star Light. She did him dirty, took him to

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1: Today, slight chance of showers and thunderstorms between 11 a.m. and 3 p.m. increasing clouds, high near 91. South-southeast wind 6 to 8 miles per hour becoming west, gusts up to 15 miles per hour. Chance of precipitation, 20%. Tonight, mostly cloudy, then gradually becoming mostly clear, low around 70. Light and variable wind becoming south around 6 miles per hour. Sunday, 30% chance of showers and thunderstorms, mainly after 4 p.m. mostly sunny, high near 87. Light and variable wind becoming north, 5 to 9 miles per hour. Sunday night, showers likely and possibly a thunderstorm after 1 a.m. mostly cloudy, low around 61. Northeast wind around 11 miles per hour, gusts up to 17 miles per hour. Chance of precipitation, 60%. New rainfall amounts between a quarter and half an inch possible. For more, go to myradiolink.com.
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8: Today, a slight chance of showers and thunderstorms between 11 a.m. and 3 p.m. increasing clouds, high near 91. South-southeast wind, 6 to 8 miles per hour becoming west, gusts up to 15 miles per hour. Chance of precipitation, 20%. Tonight, mostly cloudy, then gradually becoming mostly clear, low around 70. Sunday, a 30% chance of showers and thunderstorms, mainly after 4 p.m. mostly sunny, high near 87. Sunday night, showers likely and possibly a thunderstorm after 1 a.m. mostly cloudy, low around 61. Northeast wind around 11 miles per hour, gusts up to 17 miles per hour. Chance of precipitation, 60%. New rainfall amounts between a quarter and half an inch possible. For more, go to myradiolink.com.
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4: A slight chance of showers and thunderstorms today, otherwise partly sunny with a high of 90. Becoming clear tonight with a low of 70. Showers and possibly a thunderstorm tomorrow, otherwise mostly sunny, and 87. Rain likely and much cooler on Monday with a high of 72.

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0: Move On, Kevin Powers featuring Shaboozy. Hey, it's Michael John, and yeah, break out your best Captain Jack Sparrow impersonation, because it's Talk Like a Pirate Day today. Arg, matey, walk the plank. Yes. Oh, we could have some fun with that today. Family, friends, coworkers, can you talk like a pirate for how long? An hour? Half the day? Maybe the whole day? Go for it. Now, you don't have to dress up like a pirate, but with Halloween coming up, you might want to consider being a pirate this year. Everybody's been a pirate once already, haven't they, throughout their life? I know I have a couple times. How about you? Arrgh, matey.
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0: Hey, it's Michael John. Sometimes the original's not the best. They just put out a list of like the best country covers, better than the original ones. And the list includes Tennessee Whiskey by Chris Stapleton. I agree, that one's better. How about you? How about Wagon Wheel by Darius Rucker? Oh yeah, he killed it. That is better than the original. Hurt by Johnny Cash, and the list goes on and on. Do you agree some covers are better than the original? Heck, The Gambler by Kenny Rogers was originally done by Johnny Cash, but Kenny Rogers definitely sounds better. Fancy by Reba McEntire, that was not hers originally. Life is a Highway by Rascal Flatts, originally done by Tom Cochran. I kind of like both of those, though. How about you?
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0: Lainey Wilson with John Mayer, Phone Keys Wallet. Hey, it's Michael John. We're just talking about some country covers are better than the original. Here's one I missed. How about Mama, Don't Let Your Babies Grow Up to Be Cowboys? Peter checked in with that one, yeah, by Waylon Jennings and Willie Nelson, but originally done by Ed Bruce. Waylon and Willie did a much better job. Yeah, some country covers are better than the original. Don't you agree?
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5: Today, a slight chance of showers and thunderstorms between 11 a.m. and 3 p.m. partly sunny, high near 91. South winds 6 to 8 miles per hour becoming west, gusts up to 15 miles per hour. Chance of precipitation 20%. Tonight, mostly cloudy, then gradually clearing, low around 70. Sunday, a 30% chance of showers and thunderstorms mainly after 4 p.m. mostly sunny, high near 87. Sunday night, showers likely and possibly a thunderstorm after 1 a.m. mostly cloudy, low around 61. Northeast wind around 11 miles per hour, gusts up to 17 miles per hour. Chance of precipitation 60%. New rainfall amounts between a quarter and half an inch possible. For more, go to myradiolink.com.

Hey, it's Michael John with your pack of the cooler today. Probably one of your favorite beverages you wish was bigger. You want more of it, and it might be on shelves real soon. Which one am I talking about? I got that for you next.

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0: Hey, it's Michael John with Lauren Elena featuring Chase Matthew, All My Exes. So as you're filling up the cooler today and you're putting in Capri Suns, you probably got to put a couple extra ones in there because we drink through them so fast. Adults and kids alike say, hey, I got to drink about two or three to satisfy me. I love my Capri Suns. Well, the company has heard you. Now they're working on supersizing the Capri Suns and they're going to call it the Big Pouch. They're putting the final touches on it, doing some last minute testing, but it should be on shelves real soon to get in your cooler. A supersized Capri Sun, the Big Pouch. It's coming. You ready for it?
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0: 101.3 WMCI, that is Cole Wetzel and Ella Langley, Jaded. Big fun event coming up this Thursday, 5 to 7.30, Mattoon Eagles Club. It's a night to get out and give back and enjoy, like sampling fine wines, craft beers, and gourmet hors d'oeuvres from top local caterers, plus bid on live and social auction items. It could be you, yeah, scorn, with the biggest bid on those auctions. 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And what am I talking about? 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It's coming up this Thursday, 5 to 7:30. 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

0: Jacob Hackworth, what took you so long? 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I feel that way about bread cheese. Have you tried it yet? I was whipping up some bacon cheeseburgers last night for dinner. The wife didn't want bread or a bun. I usually put lettuce around it to kind of hold it all in place. But instead, I found out about bread cheese, gave it a try. It's the cheese that's firm enough to stand in for the bread. And it turned out to be delicious. Yeah. Don't need the bun or bread anymore. Try bread cheese for your sandwiches.
1: 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Here's the deal. 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
7: Today, a slight chance of showers and thunderstorms between 11 a.m. and 3 p.m. partly sunny, high near 91. South winds 6 to 8 miles per hour becoming west, gusts up to 15 miles per hour. Chance of precipitation 20%. Tonight, mostly cloudy, then gradually clearing, low around 70. Sunday, a 30% chance of showers and thunderstorms, mainly after 4 p.m. mostly sunny, high near 87. Sunday night, showers likely and possibly a thunderstorm after 1 a.m. mostly cloudy, low around 61. Northeast wind around 11 miles per hour, gusts up to 17 miles per hour. Chance of precipitation 60%. New rainfall amounts between a quarter and half an inch possible. 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

Hey, it's Michael John. Back in the day, you and your friends got together. What'd you play a lot of? Like, with Care Bears or Yahtzee? 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What was your thing to play with? What did you like?

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0: Luke Combs, Rethink Some Things. Hey, it's Michael John, and the National Toy Hall of Fame has put out its list of finalists. For this year's class of 2026, it includes Bingo, Bop It, Care Bears. How about Mousetrap, Polly Pocket? How about Pokemon Trading Cards, the game Sorry, Tickle Me Elmo, and Yahtzee? Which ones are your favorite in there? They only put in three every year to the National Toy Hall of Fame. So they got some finalists there. Which one do you think will make it? I say Tickle Me Elmo. Pokemon Trading Cards probably. And then Care Bears. Those are the three I think that are going to make it into this year's National Toy Hall of Fame. Let's see how good I am at picking.
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0: 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That is Corey Kent, and this event is just about ready to get started. 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

0: Hey, it's Michael John. Last night I whipped up some bacon cheeseburgers. Ah, they turned out delicious. And as the story goes, cheeseburgers were invented by mistake. And supposedly it happened when a 16-year-old fry cook named Lionel was working at his dad's hamburger stand just outside of the LA area when he burned one side of a burger. So he covered up with cheese to hide it so he wouldn't get in trouble by his dad. Guess what that created? The cheeseburger. Imagine that. It was by mistake. He was just trying to cover up one burnt side of a burger. Boy, thank you, Lionel, because I love me some cheeseburgers. Especially with bacon on them. How about you?
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1: Today, a slight chance of showers and thunderstorms between 11 a.m. and 3 p.m. partly sunny, high near 91. South winds 6 to 8 miles per hour becoming west, gusts up to 15 miles per hour. Chance of precipitation 20%. Tonight, mostly cloudy, then gradually clearing, low around 70. Sunday, a 30% chance of showers and thunderstorms mainly after 4 p.m. mostly sunny, high near 87. Sunday night, showers likely and possibly a thunderstorm after 1 a.m. mostly cloudy, low around 61. Northeast wind around 11 miles per hour, gusts up to 17 miles per hour. Chance of precipitation 60%. New rainfall amounts between a quarter and half an inch possible. For more, go to myradiolink.com.

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0: Locast talking about. Hey, it's Michael John, and many are counting down to November 19th. That's when Grand Theft Auto 6 is going to be released. But we did just find out on the soundtrack, one of your favorite country artists, Morgan Wallen's got a song, Last Thing You Need. That's the song that's going to be on there from Morgan. Right there, there's always great music on these video games, especially Grand Theft Auto 6. So big props to Morgan Wallen. He made the cut. His song, Last Thing You Need, is going to be on that video game. Gamers everywhere just waiting. November 19th. That's when it drops, and that's when probably production in your company is going to go down. Everybody's going to be up late at night playing Grand Theft Auto 6 and coming into work all tired and all sleepy and unproductive.
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0: 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Taylor Swift there. I knew it. I knew you. That is from Toy Story 5. And what a great fun event coming up, helping out local families. It's Have a Taste. And it's happening this Thursday. And it's going to be from 5 to 7:30, Mattoon Eagles Club, where you get to enjoy some great sampling of gourmet hors d'oeuvres, craft beers, wines. 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

0: Raleigh Green says the voice is so easy because he gets to be himself, whereas when he was acting on Marshals this year and playing a heavy role as a former Marine, he said, that was getting out of my comfort zone. On The Voice, I get to just be myself, and I've got a formula to win. Just keep making fun of how old Adam Levine is, and pointing out how famous Queen Latifah is, and leaning into his country roots to beat out Kelly Clarkson. Let's see if he could do it. What about you? Are you liking him as a judge on The Voice? I am. I think he's doing a great job. Just being himself. Riley Green.
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1: Showers and thunderstorms likely before 1 this afternoon, then a slight chance after 4. Partly sunny, high near 91. West-southwest winds 6 to 8 miles per hour, becoming northwest. Chance of rain 60%. Tonight, cloudy becoming partly cloudy, low around 70. Sunday, a 30% chance of showers and thunderstorms, mainly after 5. Partly sunny, high near 88. Sunday night, a chance of showers and thunderstorms, mostly cloudy, low around 61. Northeast wind 9 to 13 miles per hour, with gusts as high as 20. Chance of rain 40%. For more, go to myradiolink.com.

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0: Hey, it's Michael John. Sometimes zero, not a nothing, is better than drama, better than headaches. And I'm talking about some of my coworkers and friends that said they went on zero dates last year. And they say they were actually happier, less stressed than they were in past relationships. No drama, no headaches. It was okay to be date free last year. Now, they're still hoping to find some type of romance this year, but they said it was okay. And you know, I agree with them. I've been through a moment where it was all about me finding me, just enjoying my independence because I wasn't ready for a relationship. So I went through a period with no dates. How about you? Did you feel better, less stressed?
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0: 101.3 WMCI, Tucker Wetmore, Who Told You That? Hey, it's Michael John. I'm telling you about the big, fun family event coming up at Camp New Hope. 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

0: Nicole Swindell, girl dad. Hey, it's Michael John. I got two girls and a boy. So yeah, I was a girl dad twice before I had my son. And I loved it. Volleyball, softball, cheer, whatever they wanted to do. I was out there supporting them. And what's so funny is, you know, when the girls or even boys when they're younger, what are they going to say first? Mama, dada. For me, it was da-na-na. No, no, no. Yeah, I love watching SportsCenter, and so do my girls now. But they were watching it, all the football highlights and basketball highlights with me growing up. So that was their first sound. Da, na, na, na, na, na.
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6: Showers and thunderstorms likely before 1 this afternoon, then a slight chance after 4. Partly sunny, high near 91. West-southwest wind 6 to 8 miles per hour, becoming northwest. Chance of rain 60%. Tonight, cloudy becoming partly cloudy, low around 70. Sunday, a 30% chance of showers and thunderstorms, mainly after 5. Partly sunny, high near 88. Sunday night, a chance of showers and thunderstorms, mostly cloudy, low around 61. Northeast wind 9 to 13 miles per hour, with gusts as high as 20. Chance of rain 40%. For more, go to myradiolink.com.

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Hey, it's Kendra. Looking forward to hanging out with you today. Let me throw this out there. If you are thinking about adding a pet to your family, have you ever considered adoption? If you go to my Facebook page, I post a different animal that's available for adoption pretty much every day. So go check them out on Facebook. Just look for Kendra on the Radio. Thank you.

0: Hudson Westbrook on 101.3 WMCI. It's Kendra. Here's my question for you today. You know, I like to ask you a question, something to think about each day. So you're in the bathroom, wherever that may be. Other people are around, okay? You're in the bathroom. Somebody knocks on the door. What do you say? What do you say if somebody knocks on the door when you're in the bathroom? I saw this thread online today. The one that was the most popular was, "Someone's in here." Why? This is making me laugh. "Someone's in here," which is what I would say for sure. Number two was "occupied." And then number three was, "I'm almost done. I'll be out in a minute." And so what do you say if somebody knocks on the door? I thought of mine and it definitely was, "Someone's in here." Why is this making me laugh?
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0: Randy Houser back in the bottle on 101.3 WMCI. It's Kendra. If you've got a kid who loves to fish, bring them on out to Big Jim's Kids Fishing Derby. 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

0: It's Kendra. They took a survey recently and discovered that 41% of people believe that every message needs to include an emoji to be complete. And I was like, yes, I agree with that completely, because it's so hard to read tone. You know, you don't know how someone's saying something when it's just written word. But if they put like a huge smiley face, then you know what their tone was, right? I'm a fan of emojis. I want to use them in work emails, but I stop myself so much because I know it's like not supposed to do it in work emails. But you know what? You know what? I'm just doing it. I'm just going to use emojis in my work emails. Who's going to stop me, right? Warrior emoji.
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61. Northeast wind 9 to 13 miles per hour. Gusts up to 20. Chance of precipitation 40%. Monday, showers likely before 1 p.m., mostly cloudy, high near 74. East, northeast wind, 9 to 13 miles per hour, gusts up to 18. Chance of precipitation, 60%. New precipitation amounts between a tenth and quarter of an inch possible. For more, go to myradiolink.com.

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0: Gavin Adcock, wannabe on 101.3 WMCI. It's Kendra. I read the results of a study today and I was like, what? Like that. Yeah. My mind was blown because it said this. Elevator buttons are filthier than toilet seats. So if you're going to be touching an elevator button today, they suggest that you use the back of your hand or your knuckle instead of your, like, you know, hand that you might be touching your face with or something. Yeah. Who knew an elevator button was so grody?
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0: 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It's Kendra. 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

0: 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And if you have something coming up...
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0: It's Kendra. There is a new trending category on social media right now. It's called divorce talk, where people are openly sharing like their struggles online of, you know, ending years long marriages and partnerships and things like that. And so I wanted to just talk about that for a second. So I've been happily married for over 16 years now, but before that I was unhappily married for 17 years. I know. And you might be like, Kendra, oh my goodness, are you serious? I'm serious. I got married at 20 years old, way too young. No offense to you if you've gotten married in your 20s or whatever, but for me, it was just way too young. And I was, after 7 years, knew I did not want to be there any longer, but I didn't know how to leave. That seems so silly to say now, but it was just difficult. We had children, and so it was just really difficult. So I stayed for 10 more very long years before I made the decision to choose myself and my happiness. And was it easy? No. It was very, very difficult. Was it the best thing I ever did for myself? Yes. Yes. I'm not encouraging anybody to get divorced at all. I'm just telling you, if you're going through it, I understand. And I'm giving you an air hug right now and some understanding.
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5: Tonight, cloudy becoming partly cloudy, low around 70. Light wind becoming south 5 to 7 miles per hour, gusts up to 16. Sunday, 30% chance of showers and thunderstorms after 5 p.m., partly sunny, high near 88. West-southwest wind, 7 to 10 miles per hour becoming north-northeast, gusts up to 16. Sunday night, chance of showers and thunderstorms, mostly cloudy, low around 61. Northeast wind 9 to 13 miles per hour, gusts up to 20. Chance of precipitation 40%. Monday, showers likely before 1 p.m., mostly cloudy, high near 74. East, northeast wind, 9 to 13 miles per hour, gusts up to 18. Chance of precipitation, 60%. New precipitation amounts between a tenth and quarter of an inch possible. For more, go to myradiolink.com.

It's Kendra coming up with completely random and useless information for you today. I'm going to tell you the size difference between a full-size NBA basketball court and the soccer penalty box. Okay, we're going to talk about the size differences in those. I'm going to tell you what how people in ancient China ingested tea. Okay, and I'm going to tell you what famous musical artist from the 80s got a perfect score on the math portion of the SATs. But you might be surprised when I tell you who this is. It's coming up with completely random and useless information. First, it's Coe Wetzel and Ella Langley.

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0: country and she knows it. 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It's Kendra with completely random and useless information for your Saturday. Did you know a full-size NBA basketball court can easily fit inside a soccer penalty box? Just to get an idea of the difference of sizes there. In ancient China, people ate tea like a vegetable. No drinking it. They ate that like a vegetable. And then finally, this famous musical artist from the 80s got a perfect score on the math portion of the SATs. Who was it? Huey Lewis. Huey Lewis. Huey Lewis. So random, so useless. You're welcome.
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0: It's Kendra. It's time for my nearly impossible quiz. It's nearly impossible, but I'm going to narrow it down with a hint a little bit later to help you get it right. Let's jump in. According to a recent survey, only 14% of senior citizens would ever do this. What would only 14% of senior citizens ever do? It could be so many things. That's why it's nearly impossible. So you think about it, rattle some things around in your brain, and then keep listening. I'm going to give you a hint to narrow it down even further. It's coming up after Blake Shelton.
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1: Tonight, cloudy becoming partly cloudy, low around 70. Light wind becoming south 5 to 7 miles per hour, gusts up to 16. Sunday, 30% chance of showers and thunderstorms after 5 p.m., partly sunny, high near 88. West-southwest wind, 7 to 10 miles per hour becoming north-northeast, gusts up to 16. Sunday night, chance of showers and thunderstorms, mostly cloudy, low around 61. Northeast wind 9 to 13 miles per hour, gusts up to 20. Chance of precipitation 40%. Monday, showers likely before 1 p.m., mostly cloudy, high near 74. East, northeast wind 9 to 13 miles per hour, gusts up to 18. Chance of precipitation, 60%. New precipitation amounts between a tenth and quarter of an inch possible. For more, go to myradiolink.com.

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It's Kendra with a hint on my nearly impossible quiz. According to a recent survey, only 14% of senior citizens would ever do this. What would only 14% of senior citizens ever do? Here's a hint. It's something that they do if they got arrested. But only 14% of senior citizens would do this if they got arrested. What would they do? Okay, that narrowed it down a bit. Be thinking about what you think the answer could be, and then keep listening to see if you got it right. The answer's coming up. First, Tucker Wetmore with Bruce.

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1: Cody Johnson on 101.3 WMCI. It's Kendra with the answer to my nearly impossible quiz for today. Let's see if you got it right. I don't feel like my hint was good enough. I'm not feeling like you got it right, but let's see. Okay, let's see. In a recent survey, only 14% of senior citizens said that they would ever do this. What is it? I gave you a hint and said it's something they do if they got arrested. So only 14% of senior citizens said they would do this if they got arrested, and it is smile in their mugshot. Only 14% of senior citizens said they would smile in their mugshot. Well, am I a senior citizen first of all? And even, you know, if I'm not as a senior citizen, would I smile in my mugshot? I don't know. Depends on why I was arrested.
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It's Kendra. There's a middle school teacher in Virginia, and she has started a cursive club. I don't know why I said that in air quotes. You can't even see me, but it's for students who want to learn

0: 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It didn't have a banana seat. And so I've never forgotten that. I got a B minus in cursive. That was her decision on whether or not to give that to me. I made straight A's and everything else. I digress.
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11: Tonight, cloudy becoming partly cloudy, low around 70. Light wind becoming south 5 to 7 miles per hour, gusts up to 16. Sunday, 30% chance of showers and thunderstorms after 5 p.m., partly sunny, high near 88. West-southwest wind, 7 to 10 miles per hour, becoming north-northeast, gusts up to 16. Sunday night, chance of showers and thunderstorms, mostly cloudy, low around 61. Northeast wind 9 to 13 miles per hour, gusts up to 20. Chance of precipitation, 40%. Monday, showers likely before 1 p.m., mostly cloudy, high near 74. East, northeast wind, 9 to 13 miles per hour, gusts up to 18. Chance of precipitation, 60%. New precipitation amounts between a tenth and quarter of an inch possible. For more, go to myradiolink.com.
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0: Corey Kent, Empty Words on 101.3 WMCI. It's Kendra. I think I saw this last year on TikTok, but it's making the rounds again. And it is something to think about when you're thinking about, I'm putting this in air quotes, saving a spider's life by putting it outside. Scientists are saying that most house spiders have never, ever lived outside at all. So moving them out to the yard doesn't return them to a native habitat. It's like a death sentence for them because they've never lived outside and you're taking them from their home. I'm so sad about that. I've already grieved it about the amount of spiders that I moved outside thinking I was doing a good thing. But now I know, and now I know, just shoo them. Just shoo, and then they'll go back in the wall or whatever. Just shoo, and then they'll go back and leave you alone, okay? They're not messing with you, and so there's the thing to do with the inside spider. Don't put it outside.
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0: say-so. 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It's Kendra. Now, if you've got a kid who loves to fish, bring them on out to Big Jim's Kids Fishing Derby. So it's coming up Saturday, September 26th, hosted by the Sullivan AM Bucks. Now, this is a free event. It's going to go from 9 a.m. until noon at the Woods Lake West entrance in Sullivan, open to all kids 12 and under. Bait and tackle are provided. They're also going to have free food, drinks, and prizes for biggest fish and participation. Mark your calendar for a great morning on the water. It's September 26th in Sullivan.
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0: It's Kendra. It's time for me to get out of here. Have a wonderful Saturday. Before I go, let me leave you with a positively positive thought. It's more important to know where you're going than to get there quickly. Have a wonderful rest of your day. Bye. 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
2: Tonight, cloudy becoming partly cloudy, low around 70. Light wind becoming south 5 to 7 miles per hour, gusts up to 16. Sunday, 30% chance of showers and thunderstorms after 5 p.m., partly sunny, high near 88. West-southwest wind, 7 to 10 miles per hour becoming north-northeast, gusts up to 16. Sunday night, chance of showers and thunderstorms, mostly cloudy, low around 61. Northeast wind 9 to 13 miles per hour, gusts up to 20. Chance of precipitation 40%. Monday, showers likely before 1 p.m., mostly cloudy, high near 74. East, northeast wind, 9 to 13 miles per hour, gusts up to 18. Chance of precipitation, 60%. New precipitation amounts between a tenth and quarter of an inch possible. For more, go to myradiolink.com.